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Y105 WIOV-FM, where this week on The Time Machine, we're spotlighting the music and career of one of the popular women of the 1980s, Sylvia. We are also remembering the music and career of singer-songwriter Pat Garrett, who passed away earlier this week at the age of 84. 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

0: She was certainly among the pioneering women in country music and a longtime member of the Grand Ole Opry, passed away back in 2016. That is the late Jean Shepherd, Slippin' Away. Song written by Whisperin' Bill Anderson. Great steel guitar work on that record. That is legendary steel player Stu Bayshore. And you know, Jean recorded that song at Johnny Cash's recording studio out in Hendersonville, Tennessee. Johnny had an opening one evening and he invited Jean and her band to come in and record that song. Turned out to be a top five record for her back in 1973.
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0: On the show tonight, we are paying tribute to singer and songwriter Pat Garrett. Pat passed away at the age of 84 earlier this week. Pat and his band were well known for performing at venues throughout the region, including the Bloomsburg Fair, Knoebels Park, along with many other popular fairs and festivals. And over the years, one of the popular attractions for country music fans in the region was the Pat Garrett Amphitheater, which Pat opened in 1994. Over the years, thousands flocked to the amphitheater to see legendary country stars like Merle Haggard, Loretta Lynn, Bill Anderson, and many others. In an interview with Pat a number of years ago, we talked about the amphitheater and the many great country artists that appeared there.
11: Yep, I've had all the big classic country artists, all my idols over the years. I've had Charlie Daniels, George Jones, Loretta Lynn, Tanya Tucker. I had Billy Ray Cyrus one time. He came in and he was doing a promotion at a motorcycle shop, and he came down the highway and had 500 motorcycles behind him. It was a great sight to see.
0: Pat Garrett talking about some of the popular artists that appeared at his amphitheater over the years. We are remembering Pat tonight on the show. He passed away at the age of 84 earlier this week. One of the popular songs in Pat's catalog that has gotten a lot of notoriety over the years is this next song. He wrote it and recorded it, and a number of other artists recorded it too, including Tommy Cash. Here's Pat with Where Have All the Old Timers Gone on the Time Machine on I-105 WIOV-FM.

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0: Alabama, with The Closer You Get. That was a title cut of one of the most important albums in their career. Lady Down on Love and Dixieland Delight were also on that album. And by the way, The Closer You Get, well, it was written by another popular artist, J.P. Pennington, who was the lead singer of the band Exile.
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0: We are very pleased to be speaking to one of the successful ladies in country music who had a tremendous career, particularly back in the 1980s. A lot of our listeners, Sylvia, remember some of your great songs from back in that era, like Tumbleweed, Drifter, and of course the huge hit Nobody. We are pleased to have you on our show.
15: Well, thank you. I'm glad to be talking with you. Thanks.
0: Tell me a little bit about your background in music and when you first started to sing. Was that something that you enjoyed doing as a child?
15: I've always sang my whole life. It was just second nature to me. From the time I was pretty small, like about 3 years old, that's all I ever dreamed about was having a career in music. I just knew that that was going to be my life.
0: And who were some of the artists back at that time that may have inspired you?
15: Well, you know, I grew up in the Midwest. I grew up in Kokomo, Indiana, which is in the northern half of the state. And so I listened to all kinds of music. My dad, being from Tennessee, we spent a lot of time in the South as a kid. So I listened to both country music and pop and rock music. So I have kind of a mix of influences, but I loved Patsy Cline. I loved the Carpenters. I loved the Beatles. I loved Johnny Cash and, you know, all the people that were on country and pop radio at the time. They were all influences for me.
0: Sylvia, was it music that ultimately led you to Nashville? I know that you moved from Kokomo to Nashville in the mid 70s.
15: Oh, the music business brought me to Nashville. I wanted to get a recording contract, and, you know, growing up in Kokomo, Indiana, there's not a lot music happening there as far as music business. And I knew that if I wanted to create a professional career in music, I would have to go to a music center. So Nashville was just a natural fit for me. My dad being from not too far from Nashville, up in Macon County, it was a natural fit to come here. I couldn't imagine going anywhere else, and it turned out really great. I'm so glad I did.
0: Well, and I know that you worked with Tom Collins, who worked a lot with Barbara Mandrell and Ronnie Millsap back in that era.
15: Yes. In fact, I worked at the publishing company that he ran for 4.5 years. The first 4.5 years I was in Nashville. That's how I paid my rent and put gas in my car, was working there. Finally, after 4 years, the people down at RCA heard me sing at an audition and called Tom Collins up and said, hey, you ought to take her in the studio and record some songs and bring them to us. And that's what happened. And I got signed to RCA Records.
0: We should note that first audition was for Dave and Sugar.
15: Yes, that was the audition that the RCA folks heard me sing. Jerry Bradley and actually Charlie Pride heard me sing at those auditions, and that's when they became interested in getting Tom Collins to record some songs with me.
0: You know, Charlie was such a great guy. I've had some great memories of working with Charlie over the years, and sad when he passed away. What a magnificent man and just a great contributor to the industry.
15: Oh, absolutely. And he really was a big help in the early part of my career, because after I signed with RCA, the very first tour I was ever on, I opened for Charlie Pride. So I so appreciate his willingness to help young singers get a start in the music industry. He was a big help to me.
0: You know, I've heard that over and over again from people like Ronnie Millsap and Neil McCoy. Everybody was just so gracious, and even Dave and Sugar for Charlie Pride's help early on in their careers.
15: I tell you, he is sorely missed. He was quite a giant in the business in some more ways than one. I mean, he was an inspiration to a lot of us, and what a singer. I mean, he had great songs. He just was one of the best singers ever.
0: Some writers that you worked with, Dennis Morgan and Kai Fleming, Tumbleweed, one of the songs you were just talking about, I believe, was written by them.
15: Yes, that was my first top 10 record. And yes, they wrote it. And what was interesting is when I was working at the publishing company, they were staff writers there. And so they were my friends, and they knew me and they knew my voice. So when I got the deal with RCA, they were writing songs for me. and that really, I think, helped because they could write knowing what I could sing, you know. So I think that was a big help in being able to have records that were successful.
0: Our very special guest this week is Sylvia, one of the dynamic ladies of the 1980s. And this, her first top 10 song back in 1980 from her debut album, Drifter. Here's Sylvia with Tumbleweed.

0: title cut off his Grammy Award-winning debut album, Killin' Time, from Clint Black. That album produced four number one songs over the years. Clint wrote most of his own material. Tammy Wynette is up next.
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Friday nights, we take our musical journey down country music's memory lane. Good to have you with us. This is the I-105 Time Machine. Our spotlight artist this week is among the popular women of the 1980s, Sylvia. During that era, she scored 11 top 10 hits. She was also the Academy of Country Music's Female Vocalist of the Year in 1982. We'll be talking about her career and will feature many of her great songs. We are also remembering the music and career of singer-songwriter Pat Garrett, who passed away earlier this week at the age of 84. 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

0: Tim McGraw and Just to See You Smile. You know, one of the most significant songwriters in country music throughout the 1990s and early 2000s was a gentleman by the name of Mark Knessler. He wrote that song for Tim McGraw, but he also wrote a lot of other songs too. George Strait's Living and Living Well, Aaron Tippin's For You I Will, and the big hit that Daryl Worley had with I Miss My Friend. Great singer and songwriter Mark Knessler. Tim Michaels, your host, Saturday night, the I-105 Time Machine.
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0: One of the award-winning women in country music from the 1980s and 90s, Kathy Mattea. She came from Fort Worth. Kathy, not only the recipient of a Grammy Award, but also CMA Awards as Female Vocalist of the Year as well. Had a request for that goes out to the General Lee. Just before that, Jeannie Seely with Catfish John.
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0: We are thrilled to be visiting with Sylvia. She was the recipient of the 1982 Female Vocalist of the Year Award at the Academy of Country Music Awards and one of the popular female vocalists of that era. Sylvia, we have to talk about Nobody. It was a landmark record in your career, not only a number one hit, it was nominated for a Grammy Award, and not only a huge country hit, but a pop crossover as well. Tell me about that song.
6: Well, Kai Fleming and Dennis Morgan wrote it. In fact, the morning of the day that I recorded it, they ran into the office at the publishing company where I was getting prepared for the session that afternoon. They said, oh, you've got to hear the song. We just finished it. In fact, it was so brand new, they hadn't even put it down on a tape. They hadn't recorded it. So they sat there and played it for me live. And by the time the chorus came around the second time, I was singing along and I said, oh, we have got to record this song. So it was the last song on the session. And the vocal that you hear on the record is the vocal I did when we recorded the tracks at the studio that day. It was magical. It was really magical. And it just came in like just under the wire. So I'm really thankful that I got to record that song.
0: You know, so many of the artists that I've talked to over the years, when it comes to big hit songs like Nobody, and even the musicians that were in the session, they would tell me that they just had a feeling when they were recording the song that it was going to be something big. Did you have that feeling when you were in the studio recording that song, that it would ultimately be the kind of hit that it was?
6: Well, I did feel that it was really special. I had never had that kind of a feeling when I recorded a song before in the studio. So it did feel very special. I was just hoping to have maybe a number one record in the country music field, but that it crossed over into the pop chart and went into the top 15 of the pop charts, that was totally a surprise. And I don't even think the record label, well, I know the record label didn't expect that either. So it just kind of took on a life of its own. And those records are so rare so rare to have a song that does something like that. And then today, when I've been on the Grand Ole Opry and I sing the song, the whole place is singing along. They still remember the words after all these years.
0: You know, it's interesting that there are certain songs, Nobody, The Gambler, I Walk the Line, where those songs are almost timeless. And it doesn't matter the age of the person, young people as well as the older people that grew up hearing those songs. Those songs have really transcended generations of listeners. It's interesting how that happens with some songs.
6: It is. And, you know, it's funny you should say that, because during the time that Nobody was hitting real big on the charts, I was doing concerts all summer long that summer, and kids were flocking to the shows. And that's what inspired the making of Nature Child, A Dreamer's Journey, because I wanted, after seeing all those kids at the concerts, I thought, boy, wouldn't it be great to have music that I could sing to these kids that have messages that things I'd want to say to a kid, like, I love you for who you are. And, you know, don't be afraid to dream and use your imagination. And, you know, just all these themes that I thought, boy, these are things I would love to say to a kid. And then all these years later, I have an album that I'm finally ready to say it to them. Now they're adults with kids of their own.
0: Without a doubt, it was the biggest hit in Sylvia's career in 1982. It was a number one hit. Not only that, it was the most played song of 1983, according to BMI. It was included on her album, Just Sylvia. That album actually contained several other hit songs, including Like Nothing Ever Happened and Sweet Yesterday. So that number one hit, Nobody. Here is Sylvia.

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1: One night we were out on tour getting ready to do a show. 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
1: 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We are also remembering the music and career of singer-songwriter Pat Garrett, who passed away earlier this week at the age of 84. 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

a cabin and raise our children there, with a great big fireplace and an old-fashioned porch swing.

0: Song written by one of the legendary songwriters in country music, Mr. Sonny Throckmorton, wrote that for John Conley. She Can't Say That Anymore. John, of course, longtime member of the Grand Ole Opry, joined back in 1981. T.G. Shepherd, Johnny Duncan, and Terry Clark on the way. Requests and dedications up to midnight tonight.
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5: 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You weren't the first, and you probably won't be the last. But lady, after last night's loving,

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1: Hey, good evening, Brother Tim.
0: Brother Dave, how are you?
1: We're taking one day at a time. But that was sad to hear about Pat.
0: Yeah, very sad to hear about the passing of Pat Garrett. Such a good friend of country music in this area. He won't be forgotten because he did so much for country music, recorded so many wonderful songs. Just really a legendary figure in the local area.
1: Yeah, that's for sure. You didn't play Fire One Up for Willie yet, did you?
0: I did not play Fire One Up for Willie yet.
1: How about if you play that in honor of Pat Garrett?
0: I'll be happy to do it for you, my friend.
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0: Not only a number one hit, but an award-winning song. Alan Jackson won Song of the Year at the CMA Awards for Chattahoochee back in 1994, and he also co-wrote it with Jim McBride. Saturday nights, we spotlight the legend of country music. Tim Michaels, your...
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4: Throughout the show this week, we have been visiting with Sylvia, one of the popular women in country music. She had a great career back in the 1980s. During that era, she had 12 top 10 hits, 2 number 1 songs. She was the Academy of Country Music's Female Vocalist of the Year back in 1982. Back a couple of years ago, you did an acoustic project of a lot of your biggest hits, too, back around 2018 or so.
5: Yes, we did a record called Second Bloom, which I decided to name it that way. Because I felt like these songs deserve to bloom again, you know, to be in a more modern acoustic setting. But, you know, if they're fully produced, it's not just guitar vocals. I mean, it's a fully produced record with strings and all kinds of instrumentation on it. But it's a little bit less 80s sounding, though I love 80s music, don't get me wrong. But I felt like, you know, I wanted the music that I recorded in the 80s to, when I'm performing it live on stage now, I'm gone to a more acoustic sound. So I wanted to kind of nix the synthesizers and and the drum machines and stuff like that, which are all beautiful and fun the way it was recorded originally. And we tried to honor the original recording, but doing it with a little bit different instrumentation that kind of brought it into the modern day.
4: This was the follow-up hit to Nobody. It was a top 5, made it all the way to number 2. It was like nothing ever happened.

0: Hello, I want to vibe.
1: Yeah, can we do a little George Jones tonight? She is my rock.
0: I'll do it, my man. Where are you calling from?
1: I'm calling from Reinhold's. It's our second anniversary, and just a good song for it.
0: Well, happy anniversary, and always appreciate hearing from you. Have a good night.

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1: Hey, Tim, how are you?
0: I am well. How are you?
1: I am great. This is the Berkhammers in East Berlin.
0: Good to hear from you.
1: Can we hear Tracy Byrd, The Lifestyles of the Not-So-Rich and Famous?
0: Yep, happy to do it for you.

I-105 WIOV-FM, where this week on The Time Machine, we're spotlighting the music and career of one of the popular women of the 1980s, Sylvia. We are also remembering the music and career of singer-songwriter Pat Garrett, who passed away earlier this week at the age of 84. 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

0: He was among the pioneering artists in country music from the great state of West Virginia, the late Red Sovine. Daddy's Girl Red, well known for his recitation-style songs. Teddy Bear, Phantom 309, and Daddy's Girl, among his most popular songs. Before that, Kelly wanted to hear Freddie Fender before the next Teardrop Falls. And we played Charlie Pride with Every Heart Should Have One. This is the Time Machine. A lot more requests and dedications to squeeze in between now and midnight.
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1: Yeah, it's him. Benny song, Big Bad John.
0: By Jimmy Dean. Yep, happy to do that, my man.
1: Okay, thank you.
0: Where are you calling from?
1: This is Marshall, York.
2: Big John. Big John.
3: Every morning at the mine, you could see him arrive. 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

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Somebody said he came from New Orleans, where he got in a fight over a Cajun queen and a crashing blow from a huge right hand sent a Louisiana fella to the promise.

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0: They were among the popular duo acts of the 1970s and 80s in country music. Dottie West, Kenny Rogers, Every Time Two Fools Collide. I had a request for that. That goes out to Sheila in West Lawn. A few other requests in there. Confederate Railroad with She Never Cried. Mike sent us a note on Facebook, wanted to hear that tonight. And Jerry in Red Lion wanted to hear one of the grand ladies of the Grand Ole Opry. Connie Smith with Gathering Flowers for the Master's Bouquet. The show tonight brought to you by Newswanger Furniture of Quarryville, Certa Pro Painters specializing in residential and commercial painting, Munchell Brothers Jewelry and Coin Exchange in the Manchester Crossroad Shopping Center, York, by the Buck Motor Sports Park, by Messick Farm Equipment, and by Wellspan Health, also by Worley's Auction of Glenrock. We'll be back to wrap up the show. A few more requests to squeeze in, and we'll wrap up with our inspirational song of the week, and that'll be from Pat Garrett this week, as we've been remembering Pat and his music on the show.
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tin cup. The frost settles in on the sage. The night's getting colder.

That's about going to put the wraps on the Time Machine tonight, wrapping up the show with a bit of a tribute there to our longtime friend Pat Garrett from his gospel collection, You Gave Me a Mountain. And just before that, Vince Gill, Patti Loveless, Ricky Skaggs with Go Rest High on a Mountain. We had a number of folks who wanted to send that out in memory of Pat, including Madeline in Sinking Spring, Zach, Brother Dave in Fleetwood, and Kelly Joe. We've been remembering Pat on the show tonight. Popular singer, songwriter, and entrepreneur, a great contributor to country music. Our deepest sympathies to Pat's family and friends. I've shared a lot of great memories with Pat over the years, and I know many of you did too at his amphitheater. That's about going to wrap up the show. We'll do it all over again next Saturday night. Till then, have a great week. Good night. God bless.

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1: Whatever time of day it is for you, always happy you're here. I'm Justin, it's the Overnight Ride. I gotta say this slowly. We have a new Jackson Dean song. It's called Blacktop Blues. We're playing it right now. In a couple minutes, we'll talk to Chase Beckham. It's the Overnight Ride.

0: My name's Justin. This is The Overnight Ride. Chase Beckham is here talking about his brand new EP, Old Fashioned. It's out right now.
1: I got to ask you this. I've been waiting to ask you this. You had mentioned in an interview a while ago that you were going to go to Vegas with your now wife and get married by Elvis. Did it happen?
2: It was a full experience. We had a great Elvis impersonator who married me and my wife in front of about like 15, 20 people. So it was just our close family, and he was good. It was a lot of Elvis songs before my wife walked out.
3: It was a concert.
2: Right. Yes, it was. It was about a 20-minute concert. Yeah, he was like a first of three slot time. He had about 25 minutes of just him singing. And I was kind of like, when is she going to walk out? Because it was just me up there, and Elvis was singing to me. So
3: he was like serenading you.
2: Yeah, right. So I was just like, come on, Ashley. Come on, get out of here.
3: And save me.
2: Yeah, it took a while. But I think after about like seven or eight songs, she finally... walked down the aisle, and he's saying, can't help but fall in love with you. And
3: okay, that was appropriate at that point. Yeah, then. Yeah.
2: It was a wild, wild wedding. I think it was, I never, like as a kid, I always thought I would have like a, just a, you know, traditional wedding.
3: Yeah.
2: Turned out to be Elvis in Vegas.
3: Are you an Elvis fan?
2: I am. I'm a huge Elvis fan.
1: Are you on the side of social media and TikTok where people are posting the weirdest Elvis memorabilia they can find?
2: I saw some of that stuff, dude, like 6 months ago.
3: You got to jump into it. It's, okay. There's like caskets. There's a lot of Elvis stuff.
2: Because I know like his locks of hair, like, yeah, you know, just random stuff that he owned.
3: Just like Elvis soap. Around. No, I mean, not stuff he owned. Stuff people like make.
2: They made.
3: Like merch.
2: Yeah. Okay, yeah, dude. Yeah. Well, he made everything. Colonel made his merch into every, like, you know, they were like board games and perfumes and yeah, all kinds of stuff.
4: We get you through the night or the early morning, depending on your perspective. The Overnight Ride will be right back.
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Cody Loden, Drinks Can Drink on the Overnight Ride. He's got a new song every Friday. Morgan's going to cut one soon, and it's going to be killer. Here's Tyler Hubbard in Land.

Shout out to both these guys for being on the show this past week. That was John Morgan, Kid Myself, Gavin Adcock, Wanna Be Now. Gavin's got a new album out. If you haven't listened to it, you are missing out.

Hall of Fame linebacker Ray Lewis. NBA All-Star Tracy McGrady. R&B singer Faith Evans. All from Lakeland, Florida. McCoy Moore adding himself to that list. Here's McCoy, Forget We Ever Met, on the Overnight Ride. You know.

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Number one on the Billboard Hot 100, number one, digital sales. She's just sweeping all the charts. My name's Justin. It's Jason Aldean. And anytime soon,

0: good enough.
1: 10 days until we celebrate Thomas Rhett. You leave your shoes out and he drops a little candy in there because of this song. You'll see why in a few seconds. It was-

My name's Justin. It is the Overnight Ride. Chase Beckham back on the show tonight talking about his EP, Old Fashioned. Here's Nate Smith in Fix What You Didn't Break.

0: My name's Justin. This is The Overnight Ride. Chase Beckham is here talking about his new EP, Old Fashioned. So when you're putting this together, did you write towards the concept of Old Fashioned or kind of put songs together and pick a title?
1: No. That would have been the smart way to do it. I just wrote a bunch of songs and decided that we were going to name the EP Old Fashioned. It's the song is just, you know, that was the name of my tour this year when we were out. And we've had, you know, Old Fashioned merch for about, you know, over a year now, and the song's not out. So it just kind of felt like it was time for that song to have its moment and to give it, you know, actually get to release it and give it the chance of, you know, being a title track.
0: Is it hard to sit on a song that long? It's kind of, you know, it's like marinating there.
1: Yeah, it is. And then sometimes it's, you know, you go back and you listen and you're like, oh, maybe I am happy I didn't record that. So I have a bunch where I'm like, yeah, if you ask any songwriter what's their favorite song, it's the last one they wrote. You know,
0: yeah.
1: That's a very common feeling amongst songwriters is, you know, you write something and you get excited about it. You think it's all of this and you might come back to it a few months later and be like, oh, yeah, I'm glad that we didn't, you know, take that to the studio. So this was one of those songs that it survived the test of time. You know, I never lost any love for it.
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3: Hey.

Megan Maroney jumping on the festival circuit this upcoming summer, which I think means we won't get a full tour until 2028. She deserves a break. Cloud 9 was an intense tour. Here's 6 months later.

Lainey Wilson was recording this song. She said that John Mayer was in the studio over. She goes, John, listen to this song. Listen to the song. He said, it's good. She said, you want to be on it? He said, let's do it right now. And that's why we have John Mayer playing guitar on Phone Keys Wally.

National Cinnamon Bun Day. Every time I go to Cinnabon, someone's like, hey, are we going to eat all that? I'm like, yeah. Cinnabon doesn't last past one day for me. Someone asked me to split it, then they're not my friend. Ella Morgan, and I Can't Love You Anymore.

It is no surprise my favorite band is Creed. We've talked about it extensively on the show. First time I met Nate Smith, it came up. He almost FaceTimed the lead singer, Scott Stapp. But then he didn't. It was still cool, though. I still have some FOMO.

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I was at Odie's, Old Dominion's bar, the other night. They have buckets of drinks. And that's when I knew I was really getting to drinking. They're good. They're only $22. You get like 3 drinks, all right?

0: was done for.
1: My name's Justin. This is the Overnight Ride. As always, find me on Instagram, Justin Off Air. 615-737-1033. It's Jacob Hackworth. And what took you so long?

Hey, hello. Welcome to it. My name's Justin. It is The Overnight Ride. Chase Beckham is on the show tonight talking about his brand new EP, Old Fashioned. It's Lauren Elena, Chase Matthew, and all my exes.

0: name's Justin. This is The Overnight Ride. Chase Beckham is here. He's got his brand new EP called Old Fashioned. So what does Old Fashioned mean to you?
1: Usually a cocktail. On this, it's definitely about kind of just all the things that that I grew up, you know, loving. The nostalgic things, you know what I mean? That you just kind of slowly watch disappear. The song's about kind of hanging on to those things, those feelings, and you know, just little weird things. Like at my grandma's house, she had this, you know, corded old wind-up telephone that you could walk to every room in the house with it, and you know, cuckoo clocks and granddaddy clocks and just weird stuff like that. You know what I mean? It's just all the stuff that I remember so vividly from my childhood that, you know, you just don't really see that kind of stuff around anymore. And it's just about, you know, kind of just hanging on to that stuff that meant something to you.
2: It's funny you mentioned the rotary phone. I thought I'd be using that more as an adult. Yeah. Learned it in my great-grandmother's house. I'm like, no, but I see one now. You know, you stick a finger and you got to try it.
1: Yeah, there's a lot of things you don't use that they told you you were going to need.
2: Math.
1: Math.
2: Yeah.
3: Algebra. Be right back.
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0: Joe Nichols, C'est La Vie, on the overnight ride. He'll be on the show in the next couple weeks. He's doing something really special here in Nashville, so definitely want to talk about that. And, of course, that new song.
1: Hey.

0: John Morgan, kid myself on the overnight ride when he jumped on the show this past Thursday, told me new music is on the way. We may hear a piano, we may hear harps, and we may hear different kinds of drums. My name's Justin. It is the overnight ride. It's Dylan Scott in Dear Big City.
1: Dear Big City, I know you're busy, don't

So did you actually have a backup plan to what you're doing in life right now? I mean, mine was to be a butcher. People say, why? That's gross. And I said, unlimited steaks. That's it. Simple. Now I'm on the radio. I don't have unlimited steaks. Bailey Zimmerman, Luke Combs, backup plan. 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

The days are long, but the years are short. It is sage advice from Rodney Atkins. So he took it, made it a song. It is Rodney Atkins, and the years are short.

Raylan James gearing up for the original Vibe Room tour with Kenny Chesney, his hero. Kenny's mom used to cut Raylan's hair. He grew up playing Kenny songs, wrote a song for Kenny. Now they're together all next summer. Water at a Wedding on the Overnight Ride.

0: Chase Beckham has a new EP out called Old Fashioned. Sound changed a little bit. Is that on purpose?
1: I think, like, musically, man, it's really just more of what I've always kind of wanted to do. You know, there was the thought whenever I first started cutting some of this stuff is like, was, you know, is it too country if we have all that fiddle on there? Is this too much? And I was like, I can't. This is how I want it to be made. You know, I want fiddle, I want steel, I want all these sounds that I love about country music. I want that to be present in my music. You know, and I don't feel like I just had the voice or the right, you know, scenario for me to speak up and say that in the past, where I'd kind of, you know, get fought down and. No, I wouldn't say like put in my place or nothing, but usually like I wouldn't win those arguments. Yeah. And just kind of getting to work with my producer now and really, you know, telling every guy when they come into the session, like, hey, we're making, like, this is a country music song. Don't be afraid to play like you're playing on a country music song, you know, and just making those songs, you know, come out like that. And, you know, there's nothing that isn't real that wasn't created right there in that studio, and that's kind of my goal. It's hard to do 23 again, you know. It's hard to do anything that I did early on, try to recreate that or anything, and this is just the music that I'm loving right now and how I want it to sound. So I try to stay away from the auto tunes and all the 808s and stuff like that, and just kind of let the music do the talking.
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0: 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How did they go from top of the rock to rock bottom?
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5: Yes.

0: the date. But Gretchen Wilson is re-recording all her hits, one with Ella Langley and one with Cody Johnson. It's Kojo Horseback on the Overnight Ride.
1: He's a ranch hand and a pinch man, hotter than the red on the cattle brand, cause she's a gold digger with a quick trigger, a cast iron skillet swinging lid flipper,

horseback. Now he's a buckskin, 15 hands, 5-time team road champion.

My name's Justin. 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

0: costume.
1: 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His daughters made him a card. Said number one dad, except when they made the hand for number one, they used the wrong finger. Yes, you're correct. If I'm

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Again, I am apologizing for my allergies. My face feels like a balloon. A hot air balloon. Kind of looks like one, too. I'm Justin. It's Co-Wetzel, Ella Langley, and Jaded.

November 6th, the brand new album from Hudson Westbrook. Co-wrote all 16 songs on Made You Look. It's House Again on the Overnight Ride.

Ashley Cook, Baby Blues on The Overnight Ride. My name is Justin. More with Chase Beckham on the way in just a couple minutes, talking about his brand new EP. Thomas Rhett, Jordan Davis, and Ain't a Bad Life.

0: My name's Justin. It's The Overnight Ride. Chase Beckham is here talking about his new EP, Old Fashioned. We were talking about musicians and recording this and kind of giving your sound to it. Do you let the session guys just do what they want, put their own flourishes on it?
1: So a lot of my stuff will do straight from a guitar vocal. Mm-hmm. So they don't have a written structure when they walk in there. It is very much like, hey, make something up. You know, and like, let's see. And we'll do that back and forth. And Rob McNally, who's played guitar on everything I've done, I'll sit with him and say, hey, I hate that lick, and let's do something different. That's not the feel that I want. And we'll sit there until we find something. And when you're playing with geniuses like that, it makes it so easy. He does it on like the second or third try. If it was me in there making the music, we'd be there, for a few years. So it's great getting to work with those guys, the Nashville, players, and watching them get creative in the studio. And the song kind of comes to life that way, instead of we have this demo, we're trying to make it just like this demo.
2: Yeah.
1: It gives the song a little bit more room to lean one way or another.
0: So there's two songs out right now. We'll get the rest this Friday on the new EP. What song are you excited for people to hear for the first time?
1: Ain't Lying to Myself is probably my favorite one off this project. So that's, I put it on the first. It's the first song on there. So when people turn this on, that'll be the first one they hear. And I just think the sound, the groove, the feel on it, I think it's a banger.
0: So you are coming up on a year of marriage. Is it hard not to write love songs?
1: It's hard to write a love song.
2: Okay.
1: You know what I mean? It's hard to do it without feeling like you're being corny. You know what I mean? So when we did Today Feels Like Tonight, I felt like that was a cool song. And it's one of the few love songs that I have.
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Cole Swindell, a new girl dad, that song called Girl Dad, wants your opinion on what books he should read his daughter Rainey. Top of my head, I can't remember titles, but there was one with the goldfish and then the cover was Spark

Lauren Elena, very busy. New album, new tour, new baby, says her favorite hobby with her husband Cam right now. Going to bed before 9 p.m. Lauren Elena, Chase Matthew, All My Exes on the Overnight Ride.

My name is Justin. This is the Overnight Ride. The text number this weekend, 615-737-1033. The Instagram, which is always there, Justin Off Air. Here's John Morgan and Kid Myself.

Luke Combs revealing that he is down 30 pounds on a new little hunting documentary on YouTube. But then he says the camera adds 30 pounds, so can't really tell. Stay humble, Luke. Rethink some things on the overnight ride.

0: 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The Overnight Ride will be right back.
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My name's Justin. This is The Overnight Ride. Blake Whiten cites some of his influences as Keith Whitley and Nickelback. I can kind of hear a little Nickelback, the gravelly voice. It is beautiful, though. Blake Whiten bet on that on The Overnight Ride.

0: morning. I'm Diane Gray. Welcome to Community Focus. This morning, we're going to learn about a 9-year-old York County girl who suffers from a variety of complex medical, neurological, developmental, and physical disabilities. And we're going to find out how we can help Zara and her family navigate her home and the world as she relies heavily on her wheelchair, braces, adaptive equipment, and caregiver assistance, and also see what we can help with medical bills as they keep mounting up. Let's introduce Holly Shrum from Red Lion. Holly is the mom of 9-year-old Zara. Good morning, Holly.
1: Good morning, Miss Diane.
0: Well, I'm very glad you could join us this morning. We'll see if we can lend you some assistance by getting the word out about Zara, who suffers from a variety of conditions and disabilities. Could you explain some of them, please?
1: Zara has a very complex medical history, and honestly, there are so many different pieces that I could probably spend this entire interview just listing diagnoses.
0: Mm-hmm.
1: But some of her major diagnoses, they include caudal regression syndrome, spina bifida, kidney and bladder disease, significant orthopedic and mobility problems. She's deaf and hard of hearing, autistic, as well as she has a PDA profile. I want to go into caudal regression syndrome. It's a cognitive disorder that affects the developmental of the lower part of the body, particularly the lower spine.
0: Mm-hmm.
1: Depending on the person, though, it can affect the spine, hips, legs, nerves, bladder, kidneys, and other systems. Zara also has spina bifida, and she also has significant issues involving her, like I said, hips, legs, mobility. While the PDA profile, what I was talking about earlier for Zara, that is much more than simply saying, I don't want to do something. PDA is also known as pathological demand avoidance.
0: Okay.
1: Her brain perceives something as demand, overwhelming, unsafe, or like she's losing control. Her nervous system can go into fight, flight, freeze, or shut down.
0: Oh, I see.
1: That becomes especially important when you're talking about a child who experiences as much as medical trauma as Zara has. So when we're talking about Zara, we're not dealing with just one diagnosis by itself. Everything overlaps.
0: Mm-hmm.
1: Her physical disabilities affect her mobility, and then like you have her neurological needs affect how she perceives things. Her autism and PDA affect how her nervous system responds to situations. Her kidney and bladder issues have affected her medically, and now she's also living with significant medical trauma. So you really have to look at her as like the whole child. There's just not one diagnosis that fits her perfectly.
0: Right. And you have to remember, as we talk here on Community Focus, this is just a little 9-year-old girl from Red Lion who is going through this. And from what I heard, Holly, Zara had something happen earlier this year that left her with even greater needs than she had before. So could you tell us that story?
1: This is probably one of the hardest parts of Zara's story to explain, because life really hasn't been the same since. Zara was already medically complex and was taking multiple neurological medications. One of those medications was amantadine. Because of Zara's kidneys and bladder disease, her body stopped properly clearing that medication from her system.
0: That's scary.
1: And instead of being processed out of her body the way it should have been, it just began building up, and we did not know about it. The medication, amantadine, actually stopped her seizures, and it was amazing. Like, her focus, everything was just phenomenal, so we had no idea. But we just knew that our daughter was changing right in front of us. As things were going, the seizures were stopping, but the anxiety is building up.
0: Mm-hmm.
1: Then she started beginning to have tremors. Her anxiety got so extreme, I took her to York Hospital twice, and they just said it was anxiety buildup.
0: Uh-huh.
1: I took her to Hershey's Hospital once, and they told me it was anxiety. And then I took her again to Hershey, and then they finally admitted her. Her mobility got to the point where it was so bad she wasn't able to walk. She was struggling neurologically. She just wasn't Zara. Eventually, she just became so critically ill that things just snowballed. She developed serious respiratory complications, and she then became so sick that she ended up in the PICU. She was on life support for entire month. Because of her in and out of the hospital, she ended up getting the OG coronavirus, and then she ended up getting pneumonia, and then she ended up getting all these other different kind of, you know, lung issues, and it was a play on time, and we had no idea about it until, I want to say, the third weekend. Then we found out that she had amantadine toxicity that was changing her life. And when I say life support, I mean, there were days when we weren't thinking about what we were going to do next month. we weren't thinking about home modifications. We weren't thinking about fundraisers. We weren't thinking about surgeries. I mean, we were just trying to get our daughter through the next hour, the next day, and then the next one eventually. And we learned that the amantadine level in her body had become so toxic because her body just was not clearing it properly. And after everything we had watched happen to her, we finally had an explanation. Thankfully, Zara survived. I never take those words for granted. She survived. But surviving something like that does not mean that everything suddenly goes back to the way it was before. And for Zara, it didn't, because Zara came home with regression. She endurance changed, her processing changed, her mobility changed dramatically. She fatigues much more easily now. She depends on her wheelchair far more than what she did before. There are things that she could previously do that became difficult again. And then there is emotional side of everything that she experienced. Zara now has significant medical PTSD. And when you combine medical trauma with autism and a PDA nervous system profile, medical care can become extremely complicated. And just think about it. Being 9 years old, you're critically ill, you're surrounded by machines, people touching you, there are masks, there are procedures, you're intubated, there are things being done to your body that you don't necessarily understand or have control over. And you can't simply leave. I do also want to mention, while she was intubated, they start weaning you off of it. They start seeing, like, how, like, make sure that you're not uncomfortable, you know, those kind of things. And because she signed, she was trying to communicate, and they would keep vexing her. What that means is, like, they would keep putting her under. They kept putting her out because they thought with her, you trying to sign with her hands, that she was showing signs of her being aggressive or in pain. And that alone is traumatic. And she remembers that. Her body remembers some of those things as danger now. She is on a non-invasive ventilator at bedtime. In the hospital, after they took the tube out of her, they were putting the mask on her, and she threw up in the mask, and actually went to her lungs, and she ended up having a horrible fever. And so when we were able to come home, she would not wear the mask here in our home. We are going almost 9 months of her being home. And, well, 9 months of that happening. And she just finally, last month, just finally was allowing me to put her mask on her face. So, like, we were able to bring her home. And, you know, like, that's not the end of the story. You know, like, that's, you know, like, there's many ways. It was the beginning of trying to figure out what life after the survival was going to look like for her.
0: And despite all of the medical issues that 9-year-old Zara just went through, including, unfortunately, being in the PICU and you wondering if she was going to continue on with her little life, this isn't the end of her medical journey. She has some upcoming surgeries or procedures that are going to affect her. What's going on there?
1: We are coming up after she came home from the PICU. We ended up getting in touch with the spina bifida clinic, and the spina bifida clinic are suggesting, when we go up in December to talk with them, we are going to be scheduling surgery. She's needing to have bilateral hip surgery due to her femurs. They're at high risk of fracturing.
0: Oh, dear.
1: Due to her hips were not placing correctly. And so she's swaying while she walks, but she already has bilateral short femurs. And when I'm saying short femurs, I'm saying her kneecaps are literally right at her pelvic. So she, and that's part of the caudal regression syndrome. They're very, very scared for Zara if we keep letting her go without having the surgery. And that's, I mean, me being a mom, like, that's terrifying for me, because, like, my daughter just came out of a life situation, a life support situation, and now I got to think of putting my baby through another surgery. But I'm going to do it. Of course, I'm going to do it. But it's the idea of she needs to do it. And the idea of the matter is that she's in pain every moment. She's now come to the point of where she's barely able to walk up the steps. To right now, we're living in a bilateral home, a bi-level home, and there's no bathroom on the first floor. And for her, she's using a bedside commode, but she would rather get a spongial bath than and get her hair done in the sink than go up and get into the bathtub. And yeah, say she loves the bath. The only thing is that her pain is so bad, and so bearable. Like the way that the spina bifida clinic was telling me is that he has bilateral dropped feet. And the only way you can get draw foot is if your one nerve is pinched. And well, the way that they were able to tell me is that her nerves are pinched. And I know what it feels like to have a nerve pinched.
0: Yeah.
1: And she lives with that all day long.
0: This is a lot of, we're talking with Holly Schrum from Red Lion. And we're talking about the needs of her 9-year-old daughter, Zara. There's a lot of equipment that Zara needs to be, feel safe, to try to be independent, to enjoy a better quality of life. What do you use to help her navigate your home?
1: Right now, she uses her wheelchair when we're out and about. But while we're at home, she relies on us to get her to and from one spot to another. We're able to buy a home on the 7th, and we're getting the funding together to try to get it modified for her to be able to use her wheelchair in the home to get to place to place to place. But right here, right now, where we're living currently, she uses me or she'll use like dad or her siblings to get from A to B. She does have AFO braces, but our area is kind of like really small for her to use like an actual device. To get anywhere else. And due to her neurological situation, she's not able to use a stairlift. And that's another thing that I wanted to bring up with you, Miss Diane, is that even though she has doctor and a specialist that stated that she needs a bedroom and a bathroom on the first floor, and she needs these modifications completed, the insurance company literally has denied it, saying that it's not a benefit for a child. And my thing is that all these waivers that she's on, either A, she doesn't qualify, or B, that she's on the waiting list, they could take 6 months to a year to years, and her knees are not going to wait. They're going to continue. As she's growing, the way the spina bifida clinic was explaining it to me is as she's growing, her nerves and the spinal cord and stuff like that, like it pinches, and like you don't know what it's going to take, like as she grows.
0: Right. She's only 9.
1: Exactly. She's only 9 years old and she already has bilateral drop feet. So I don't, like, knock on wood, I don't want to say we're going to have a whole bunch more medical problems, but we don't know what we're up against. We already have the spina bifida. Then we also have the rare genetic disorder, which we have no idea what that plays out to be.
0: Now, you discussed how sometimes the insurance company may deny something that Zara needs. Obviously, medical bills have been piling up her entire life. How are you raising funds to get the items that she needs to make these changes in your home and help pay for Zara's medical bills?
1: Well, the medical bill side of things, we partnered with Health Hope Live. It's a medical fundraiser. They've been phenomenal. I have been out and about doing fundraising. There's a ride that's going on soon. I'm trying to think. We've been doing raffles. Local businesses have been stepping up. We've been reaching out to companies. We've been asking about donated materials, asking about donated services, asking about people to connect us with contractors, skilled tradespeople, like anything, or even like doing events and just sharing her story. So like we've just been word of mouth, just getting her information out there. I mean, I want to let everybody know that's listening too, is that helping Zara does not only mean like just giving out money. They can help out any way that they possibly can. Mm-hmm. Like donations are incredibly important. I know that the medical bill side of things, Health Hope Live is amazing for that. But if there's somebody that's listening, donations are incredibly important. Like somebody listening can't donate hundreds or thousands of dollars, that's okay, because maybe you're an electrician, maybe you're a plumber, maybe you're a carpenter, and maybe, you know, you own a construction company, maybe your company sells building materials, or you work with wheelchair accessible vehicles, maybe you are connected with mobility equipment, or have a business that could sponsor something, or maybe you don't personally have any of those things, but you know somebody who does. You never know who knows somebody who could remove one of those barriers for Zara.
0: So that is something to consider. Also, Help Hope Lives is an organization we're going to speak with soon that will tell us how they do fundraising for people with medical issues and bills. And how much are you looking to raise through Help Hope Lives to address Zara's accessibility, medical, mobility, and recovery-related needs?
1: On there, I do have, it's $100,000. Mm-hmm. However, but that's a really difficult question to answer because Zara doesn't just have one need with one price tag attached to it. And the great thing about the Hope Help Live is that that campaign will go on for her life, basically. Let's say we get through the surgery of her bilateral hip and then we got to go through her feet, like whatever the case may be. They're going to be there for her. And the only way you get the Help Hope Live, and it's awesome, like amazingly, is through like the definite of being medically needed. We aren't just fundraising for, like I said, like one piece of equipment and then we're finished. Like I said, like we're talking about major home accessibility modifications, like the bedroom, the accessible bathroom, wheelchair entrances. We need a wheelchair accessible vehicle. I mean, like I said, we got the medical expenses, future surgeries, recovery. And like we were just talking about, the needs will keep going on and on and on as Zara grows. So the actual number will just evolve as we get estimates and we learn which each phase is going to require.
0: We are talking with Holly Shrum from Red Lion. She is the mom of 9-year-old Zara, who suffers from a variety of medical, neurological, development, and physical disabilities, including a rare birth defect in which the lower part of her spine and spinal cord, they didn't fully develop. She also has spina bifida, which is something that also affects the lower back portion of your body, and several other issues as well. And she's a 9-year-old girl. I realize as I'm talking to you, Holly, that raising a child with issues like that is a full-time job in itself. Looking to raise funds to pay for the equipment she needs and the pay for the medical bills is yet another full-time job. But the love you have for your daughter comes through so clearly as we speak. So could you, Holly, despite the stress of raising a child that suffers from these multiple conditions and disabilities, would you please share some of the many ways Zara has brought joy to you and your family?
1: I could say that that's probably the easiest question that I've been asked for. everything I just told you is like only a part of Zara. When people hear words like disability, wheelchair, autism, life support, rare disorder, surgery, medical, you know, PTSD, it's really easy for those things to become they picture when they think of her. But that isn't Zara. Zara's funny. She has a personality. She has opinions. She has plenty of sass. She loves deeply. She has this beautiful, genuine smile. She's a sister. She's my daughter. She has things that make her belly laugh. And she absolutely does not want to do, like I said, like she has things that she absolutely does not want to do. And she'll make sure that you know that too. Mm-hmm. But there are moments when she is enjoying herself and laughing, and just for a little while, all of the medical stuff, you know, just disappears. Like, she's not just a diagnosis. She's not a wheelchair. She's not a hospital mission. She's just Zara. And that's a little girl we're fighting for. I have watched this child endure things that would be incredibly difficult for an adult to go through. Mm-hmm. I watched her struggle. I watched her fight. I watched her survive. I watched her lose abilities and materials. When it comes to Zara, I want to make this clear as day. Zara is the most bubbliest child on the planet. Like, everybody that comes in contact with her, she never, never has a frown on her face unless you tell her no and unless you tell her that she cannot have her tablet when she's eating food. Okay? Unless you tell her that she cannot have her tablet and she cannot watch YouTube while she's eating. That's a whole different ball game. But you will not know that she has pain throughout the day unless you're telling her, like, you're giving her the choice, like, hey, can we go upstairs to get a shower? No, she wants to, you know, use the bath wipes or whatever. But you won't know. Like, she doesn't cry about the pain. Like, she will mask it any way that she possibly can. Mm-hmm. She'll ask you how you're doing. Like, she does not fall under the typical autism umbrella. And what I mean by that is that she has went through so many therapies since being a little girl because of her being deaf and hard of hearing. Like, as soon as she was born, she has learned to conversate. So, like, she has developed those tasks and you know, stuff like that that a lot of autistic people are not able to get unless they have, you know, those therapies. But she is just a ball of sunshine. That's a little girl that I know. Mm-hmm. And after the life, well, once the life support ordeal had happened, she's not the same girl. We're all learning who this girl is now. And she still has a lot of regression right now. But I know once we're able to get her in a home where she can use her wheelchair, she's out of pain, she can do what a typical 9-year-old is able to do, we'll get that light back in her eyes and that smile will come back on her.
0: And this is why we have Holly Shrum on Community Focus this morning, because we've been talking about her 9-year-old girl, Zara. Did you say something earlier about there being a fundraiser bike run?
1: Oh, yes. There is a 5 clubs in York motorcycle clubs that have came together. They're starting at the Glad Crab in York. In Red Lion. I think it's at 10 a.m. on the 10th of October.
0: Mm-hmm.
1: What it is that they're going to start at the Crab and then they're going to go to White Rose in Jefferson. It's a scenic route. Dinner is included. They're going to have raffling. Zara's going to be there at that location.
0: Uh-huh.
1: All proceeds go to Zara. They nominated Zara when Zara was, a lady came to me and she saw my post when Zara was on life support and has been following me. So actually in late February, early March, she came to me and asked me if it'd be okay if she shared Zara's story. And she nominated Zara and Zara won for the clubs to come together to raise her funds to help her out.
0: Oh, very nice. And do you know of any way that someone might be able to contact one of these clubs to get involved with the bike run for Zara?
1: You can go to the Glad Crab in Red Lion on the 10th at between the registrations from 10 to 12. It's literally any vehicle. It could be motorcycle, car, whatever kind of vehicle you want. Doesn't have to be just a motorcycle to do the run. It is a $20 non-negotiable donation kind of fee. But that includes the meal, the scenic route. It is 21 plus. I do want to mention that. It is 21 plus. The only exception to that is that Zara will be there.
0: Mm-hmm.
1: I am making it a point to make sure that Zara is there for the meal so then everybody can see her.
0: So there you go, the Glad Crab. In the Dallas Town Red Lion area on Saturday, October 10th. That's how you can join in on the bike, car, vehicle of your choice run that will be a fundraiser for Zara from Red Lion. Holly, I want to say thank you so much for sharing her story. What's going to happen is next week we are going to talk with the Philadelphia area nonprofit known as Help Hope Live, because they have been working with your family to help raise funds for Zara. And we're going to also learn next week how we can assist others who need help due to medical conditions. So we do wish the best of luck for you, Zara, and your whole family. And good luck with the bike run coming up on the 10th. And thank you so much for spending some time with us this morning on Community Focus.
1: And Miss Diane, I do have one more piece of information I would love to say to everybody listening, if you mind me saying that.
0: Go right ahead.
1: There is something that has really become the heart of all of this for me. Accessibility should not be a luxury. And having a disability shouldn't mean paying a higher price just to participate in everyday life than someone without a disability. I'm willing to go as far as I possibly can go for Zara within my own limits at this time. And also other children as well. So I'm not asking that every hardship be taken away from her. I'm just asking for there to be fewer unnecessary barriers standing between her and the life that she is already fighting so hard for to live. And that's it. Just less barriers. I want her to be able to get into her home, use her bathroom, sleep in her bedroom. You know, just simply be a child. The house is not the finish line. It's our first stop. Then we can tackle the transportation, the surgery, you know, stuff like that. But I also know that she's not the only child out there and she's not the only family I mean, we're not the only family that is going through this. Mm-hmm. I just know that I have like that advocacy part of heart that I know that I will tackle what I need to tackle. And I know that hopefully it can get resources for other families. If they are not able to know where to look for them, that they can just like kind of like land in those families' laps. Go ahead. No, I was just saying like accessibility shouldn't be a luxury at all. There should not be a disability tax. It's insane to have a child. I have three children that all have special needs, and it is incredibly insane how much for my children to do what other children are doing, but it costs more. Like even simply taking them to a trampoline park and having to pay literally the same amount for an hour that other kids do. However, my children can only last like 10 minutes. Like, I don't know, but I understand that might sound kind of like crazy. Well, you know, that you're taking a job. Yes. But my children are not like physically able to stay at the trampoline park.
0: Right. But you still want
1: hour, exactly. I still want to take them out there. And guess what? I'm still going to pay for that hour. Why? Because I'm getting them out there.
0: Right.
1: I'm putting them in that situation. I'm getting them used to the feel for everything. Am I going to complain about paying for that hour? You bet. But I'm still going to do it.
0: Yeah, well, for the benefit of your children, sure.
1: Exactly. But that's all I have to say, Miss Diana, is that accessibility should not be a luxury and disability should not have a tax on it. But this is the world we live in today. And hopefully everybody can just be kinder to one another. This is our world.
0: Understood. If you want to help Zara, this is all you have to do. Google Help Hope Live Zara. Just Google that. Her name is spelled Z-A-R-A, and it'll pop right up for you right there on the Googles. Holly, thank you so much for joining us this morning on Community Focus. We really do appreciate it, and good luck to you and your family and little Zara.
1: Oh, thank you so much. It was a pleasure to talk with you.
0: And that'll do it for this morning's Community Focus. I'm Diane Gray. Thank you for listening.

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1: All right, here we are. It is almost 6 o'clock. It is the Rich and Casey Show. My name is Rich. Please welcome to the stage my good friend and favorite radio personality, Casey Allen.
2: Good morning. Yay. And you know what? It is so nice outside. I'm so happy. I thought we would be bundled up in blankets and shawls and jackets, and we're not.
1: No, it's 95 degrees out here at the field right now.
2: Not quite, but maybe later.
1: All right. Listen, it's in the 60s. It's not too shabby.
2: It's not.
1: Now, normally in the morning we talk about the weather, and I give you the real forecast, and then you interrupt, and you confuse everybody with your phone. But today, we are going to go ahead and use your phone because I feel like that's the best forecast.
2: All right. This is coming right from Lancaster, and temperatures are going to reach 64 degrees today. Mm-hmm. We might have a very, it says 35% chance of showers. 35, which is tiny.
1: It's very
2: tiny. And this area might not be in that 35%.
1: No, it might not be.
2: I know.
1: So come on out. If you were saying, hey, look, man, I heard it's going to rain all day. It's not going to rain all day.
2: No.
1: And you get your tickets. They're only $25. You can get them at WIOV.com. Now, some people have said, can you get them at the gate? Yes, you can get them at the gate, but then they're $30. So if you're driving in, all you have to do is just go to WIOV.com and buy them online, then hold up your phone when you get here. It's very simple.
2: And speaking of that, if there is still a little bit of parking here, but you have to get it before you come in. So you do the same thing. Don't wait till you get here and try and buy it. Do it on your phone on the way here.
1: Absolutely. Or you could just go to Roots.
2: Right.
1: We've got the shuttle buses starting here in about an hour, and they will be running continuously throughout the day. Now, listen, this day is going to be spectacular. I have a good feeling.
2: I got a
1: good night's sleep last night.
2: Oh, I didn't.
1: No.
2: No, my daughter from Virginia came in, and she got there between 10:30 and 11 last night.
1: Oh, no.
2: So I had to stay up and see her a little bit, but I'm feeling awake because it's so nice outside and I'm so excited.
1: Yeah, and Casey won't remember anything at all about
2: nothing.
1: This day.
2: And I'll blame it on the fact that I didn't go to bed till almost midnight.
1: Well, we got to say thank you to the sponsors right out of the gate. Rudders, the law offices of Metzger Wickersham, Helm Construction, Roofing, Siding, and Gutters, and Ashley. As I look out over the Hollywood Casino field here at Overlook Community Park, and I look at the stage up there, which, by the way, is the Goodall Pools and Spa stage. I can tell you this. Nate Smith is already here.
2: Oh, really?
1: Yeah. I just posted
2: it. Is that what that picture is from? Here?
1: That's from, it's from right
2: over
1: there.
2: Awesome.
1: Now, remember, when you come in today, do not come to the Lititz Pike entrance.
2: No, there is a sign there, too, saying no.
1: But you'll run yourself into a traffic nightmare trying to turn around and then get all the way back to Fruitville Pike. Listen, Fruitville Pike and Granite Run Road, that's where you come in if you're coming into the park, if you're going to be parking here. That is the entrance you use. Do not come in the Lititz Pike entrance. Also,
2: they won't let you in.
1: Do not park at the Hawthorne Center.
2: Oh, gosh, no.
1: They will tow you.
2: And then we'll be in trouble.
1: And the same thing out here at the Buffalo Wild Wings parking lot.
2: Oh, yeah.
1: They will tow you. So you got to remember that.
2: Yeah.
1: Sorry, I got my mic.
2: That's
1: my
2: all right. That's all right. But this is all true. I mean, you don't want to start off your day in a bad note. So just follow our directions.
1: Or end your day in a bad note.
2: Yeah.
1: Yeah, you could drop your car there, but when you get back, it's not going to be there. And then it's going to turn into a nightmare for you. Listen, if it does spray or sprinkle today, you should know there are ponchos available, but I would bring one anyways just in case. And I always tell this story, but over the last few days, I've been telling the story about 2011. That year, this is my 20th Fall Fest, by the way.
2: I know
1: it doesn't compare to you at 34, but 20. And I remember all of them. You don't.
2: Yeah, I don't.
1: But that year, Josh Turner played. And I'm telling you, like right now it's 60 degrees, but it was 38 degrees as a high that day.
2: Really?
1: And the rain was continuously just pelting people. And you know what? This field was still full of people because it was such a great show and everybody was excited. This year, same thing. I mean, we had one big headliner that year. This year, we've got four national acts.
2: Yep.
1: Four national acts and local favorites, Trent Becker and the collective. So you got Tyler Hubbard, who right now is traveling from Michigan. He's on his way here.
2: Oh, is that where he's coming from? Okay.
1: And he should be here very soon. You got Nate Smith, who, as I mentioned, is already here. Josh Ross is coming. Josh Ross, by the way, has a great new song out.
2: Oh, yeah, and we played that.
1: We did play it, yeah. But he's coming off back-to-back number one singles. Harper Grace, Underneath the Harvest Moon, a song we've been playing for a while, and she definitely has a big career ahead of her. And as I mentioned, Trent Becker and the Collective singing the national anthem this year. She just signed a record deal and a publishing deal.
2: Are you allowed to say that?
1: I am allowed to say that. Yes, I was told that I was allowed to say that.
2: Okay.
1: Jillian Smith is going to be taking the stage. So we have a day of entertainment for $25. If you were to go to a club last night, you would have paid $20 to get in.
2: At least.
1: And here you've got four national acts and a local favorite, and, of course, Jillian singing the national anthem. I'm telling you, it is quite a bargain to create the memory that you're going to create by coming out here. So we're going to be talking throughout the morning. Keep it here. As we'll be going ahead and giving you Fall Fest information throughout the morning.
2: Yeah,
1: who knows who will stop by. We'll talk to them as well. But as I mentioned, you can get your $25 tickets by going to WIOV.com. Let's get back into it. Could she be a future Fall Fest star? I don't know. It's Ella Langley. Be her. I-105.

0: I-105 WIOV, that's Ella Langley. The song is Be Her. It is 9 minutes after 6 o'clock. It's Rich and Casey. And we're out here at Overlook. And where are you? Well, I know that there's people already lined up out there on Fruitville Pike as they're getting ready to come in. We got a big day ahead of us. Nate Smith has already pulled in. I believe Tyler Hubbard is a little under an hour and a half away. He just called me to tell me his location. He's like, hey, Rich, are you ready?
1: He called you? He should be sleeping. We need him all powered to do this.
0: He's on a whole different schedule.
1: All right.
0: He's on a whole different schedule. Of course, Josh Ross is going to be here in just a little bit as well. I am looking over some of the comments that people posted. Are ponchos allowed? Yes.
1: Ponchos, yeah, absolutely.
0: Absolutely. If you've got a poncho, feel free to bring it.
1: Don't have one, they're selling them for $5 here.
0: Here is somebody who says, do you know if the chairs we bring have to be low back ones or portable camping chairs allowed? Yeah, I mean, it's a chair.
1: Bring whatever you want.
0: You can't bring a pop-up tent.
1: No.
0: And you can't bring an umbrella.
1: Right.
0: So you need to know
1: But if you want a rocking chair, sure, bring your rocking chair.
0: You want to lug that thing through the line and bring it over there. I don't see anyone that's really going to stop you. Is it worth it to get there super early with a VIP ticket?
1: Depends on where you want to be in the VIP section, I guess.
0: Yeah, I mean, listen, you know, that's an open field right there in front of the stage. So if you want to, you know, get here early so you can plop your chair down up there, yeah, sure, why not? Let's see. Anyone have an extra VIP ticket they're looking to sell? let me just tell you this. I see a lot of people posting about VIP tickets for sale. Do not buy these VIP tickets from some of these. They're fake accounts.
1: Right.
0: And their VIPs are sold out, first of all.
1: Right.
0: And they have been for a while. So you're going to see a lot of people post that I have. I would hover over their names and find out if they're local. If they're local, there's probably some legitimacy to it.
1: Yeah.
0: But a lot of these people, you know, they've got 3 followers and they're not real. They're just scam accounts. So don't get yourself scammed. There's a lot of upgrades out here. So if you have a general admission ticket, you can always upgrade your ticket by stopping by some of these places that we have out here. Casey, the LCCTC, which I am a big fan of because I got my CDL there, Lancaster County Career and Technology Center. If you're a CDL licensed driver, active military, or a veteran, just show your CDL license or your military ID, and you can register to win upgraded seating to the VIP.
1: That's right. And another place you could go to win that VIP seat upgrade would be Allied Milk Producers Tent. But make sure you're there before 11:45 this morning.
0: Yeah. And when you come in, by the way, we're right here by the main gate. I mean, you have to pass by us to get into the venue.
1: If you go, who are those two sitting there? And that guy in the green jacket standing there. Who is that?
0: That's Bobby D.
1: That's Bobby D.
0: He's the morning guy at 96.1 SOX.
1: I know.
0: But somehow, this great budget that we have, we were able to afford to have him come over and produce our show, as he's been doing for I don't know how many years.
1: Yeah, I don't know either.
0: Well, as long as you and I have been. I think he was here with Murph. Were you here with Murph, too?
1: Yeah.
0: So he's been doing this a long time. He did a great setup, too. I mean, we have the banner behind us.
1: I see.
0: So, definitely wave when you come by. This, by the way, is the CJ's Tire and Automotive booth. So thank you, CJ's, for sponsoring this as well. So, listen, we're going to open the gates, I guess. 7 o'clock is what time the gates open.
1: I think so.
0: VIPs get in at 8 o'clock, so make sure you get the right line out there. The VIPs get in at 8, and the general admission come in at 8:30.
1: Okay.
0: And that's how that's going to work. If you need free parking and you don't want to buy a parking pass, because I understand from you, actually, there's still a few left, right?
1: Yes, that's what the Mahatma told us.
0: Oh, okay. Yeah. I thought you were
1: so
0: in charge
1: it's gotta
0: of parking.
1: Be. Oh, now. No, not me. Okay. Not me.
0: Let's put Casey in charge of parking.
1: You want to park here? Okay.
0: I don't remember if we have enough parking or not. But you can go to Roots.
1: Yeah, and if you don't know where Roots is, it is on Greystone Road. It's kind of between Mannheim and East Petersburg.
0: And you should also know that when you go over those railroad tracks to get in the Roots, those are the railroad tracks that Casey used to walk down as a young girl when she would make her way to Roots.
1: Absolutely, because I could walk there from my house. And it just seemed safer to walk on railroad tracks than it did on the street for some reason.
0: I never understood. I mean, I hear about people, and I knew somebody that got hit by a train.
1: Oh, dear.
0: When I was younger, I think he was only like 16 years old, and I was 16 at the same time, but he got hit by a train. I've never understood how that happens. I mean,
1: don't you hear it coming?
0: People fall asleep on the railroad track. Is there something settling and sleep-inducing about a railroad track that makes you want to go to sleep in it?
1: I don't know. But remember all the time people would say to put a coin on the railroad tracks and have a train run over it.
0: Yeah, okay.
1: No, coins, that was
0: people,
1: a thing.
0: I mean...
1: that was a thing to do.
0: But if it is sleep-inducing, why wouldn't you open like a motel and call it the Railroad Crossing and then have people come there?
1: There is the choo-choo place where you can sleep in a railroad car.
0: Oh, yeah?
1: Oh, yeah. You want to try that out, you and Fran?
0: No.
1: Okay.
0: But thank you. I appreciate it. That's not one of my things.
1: I was going to buy it for you.
0: Were you? As a gift?
1: Yeah.
0: Well, thank you. I appreciate the offer, but we're going to pass on that one.
1: Okay.
0: Let's get a gift card to Chili's or something.
1: Okay.
0: I'd be happy with that. Hey, Kenny Chesney is on the way next. It's Fall Fest Sunday. It's Rich and Casey broadcasting on I-105 WIOV.
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13: You ready? 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I-105 WIOV.
0: I-105 WIOV. Good morning, everybody. It is Sunday morning. It is Fall Fest Sunday. And, of course, we're out here at Overlook Park, and we're getting jacked up for the big show today. Of course, Tyler Hubbard, Nate Smith, they are co-headlining this. Josh Ross is going to be here. Harper Grace is going to be here. Trent Becker and the Collective are going to be here as well. And Jillian Smith's going to be singing the national anthem.
1: I know. And there's lots of food trucks here, too. And they're all pulling in right now.
0: Yeah, there's quite a few out here. You're going to have plenty of options out here. Tons of great food vendors selling meals and all kinds of treats. Adult beverages from our local alcohol breweries and distilleries selling beer and cocktails and spirits. Remember, you must be 21 or over.
1: Yes.
0: And have a valid ID. Please drink responsibly.
1: Okay.
0: It says that here, so
1: it
0: I know.
1: Does.
0: It's
1: kind
0: of like when you do the any sort of betting commercials, you always hear that. Please gamble responsibly.
1: Yes.
0: Is there such thing as gambling responsibly?
1: Well, you know, and that reminds me of the other thing that they do. If you're allergic to such and such, don't take it. Well, how do you know you're allergic to it unless you take it for
0: Go
1: the
0: ahead,
1: first time?
0: Take it, see what happens. If you break out or you fall down or black out, you'll know you shouldn't be doing it.
1: I know. Isn't that crazy?
0: Now, I would like to get a weather forecast from your phone, Casey, which seems to be the most credible place
1: All
0: we
1: right.
0: can go. And, of course, it also has the best forecast for today.
1: Yeah, we like it quite a bit. They are saying that we may see some rain, and that's May.
0: Misting,
1: only,
0: I believe,
1: right,
0: is the word.
1: 35% chance is what they're saying, and that would be between 10 and noon. But the rest of the day, I mean, we're going to get up to, like, the mid-60s today. And it's like you said the other day, when something says, you know, mid-60s, it usually means it's a couple degrees higher.
0: Absolutely. So it's going to be a great day. Listen, either way, bring your poncho if that's your thing, but they do have some ponchos here for sale. I believe
1: $5.
0: Also, I want to say good morning to the IBEW Local 743 Reading. They have their booth here, and you can win a pair of meet and greets to some of today's artists. And a selected winner is going to get a pair of upgraded VIP tickets.
1: Nice.
0: Now, the deadline to enter is 11:50 this morning, so
1: okay.
0: You got to get your fanny perpendicular now.
1: All right, something else maybe you would like to win. You can enter to win an autographed Fall Fest guitar from the UA Local 520 Plumbers and Pipe Fitters tent, but you've got to get that by 4:30.
0: Yeah, if you're not here by 4:30, don't bother coming.
1: Yeah, I know.
0: I believe, if I'm not mistaken...
1: Yeah, Tyler Hubbard goes on at like 4.
0: He goes on at 5, but that's you're still. We would love to see you out a little bit sooner than that. Also, the Wellspan Health All-Weather Relief Tent is towards the back of the field. If you want to take a break from today, just maybe want to sit on your can and get some shade.
1: I think you're obsessed with that this morning.
0: A what?
1: Can, get your fanny perpendicular.
0: Can, I mean... fanny, butt, ass. I mean, we'll pick a word here, Casey.
1: All right, but I do want to let people know that it's going to be such a fun day. You definitely will want a souvenir, and you can get a Fall Fest commemorative T-shirt at the Fall Fest merchandise tent, which is right across from where we're sitting right now at the entrance.
0: Yeah, and that picture over there, have you seen for Wellspan? Have you seen that,
1: no?
0: That backdrop they have over there?
1: No.
0: If you get your picture in front, trust me, you're going to hang that on your wall. It is the most awesome backdrop.
1: We need one of us together.
0: Well, we should.
1: Yes, we will.
0: We should go over. We did one at Rockfest out of
1: yes,
0: Hollywood
1: we did.
0: Casino.
1: And that just popped up on my phone.
0: Also, you want to stop by the American Music Theater merchandise area where the Fall Fest artists, I know for a fact that we will see several out there today.
1: Okay.
0: Several performers are going to be out there. So stop out there, get yourself a tea, and basically create some memories. That's what we're doing. If you haven't got your tickets, maybe you're sitting around, you're drinking your coffee this morning, and you're listening to this broadcast, and you're saying, I don't know if I want to go or not.
1: Let us make up
0: Pull
1: your mind
0: trigger.
1: For
0: yes.
1: you. Come.
0: Yes. Let me just tell you, it's going to be a great day. $25 tickets, you get them at WIOV.com. Let's get back into it. It's Kenny Chesney. He played here.
1: Not
0: remember?
1: Here. Not in this.
0: He played at Long's Park.
1: Long's Park.
0: He played this event.
1: I know.
0: At Long's
1: Don't
0: Park.
1: Don't yell at me. It's too early.
0: All right, sorry. I'm going to try to calm down here a little bit. Do you remember him playing?
1: Yes.
0: Exactly. He played Long's Park in 1997. He was third on the bill.
1: Who? Kenny?
0: Kenny Chesney.
1: He doesn't have lips. Did you ever notice that?
0: I never.
1: Check it out next time.
0: All right. Well, Chicken Lips played here back in 1997. And Taylor Swift played third on the bill. It's like that placement. Third on the bill. And then, of course, she rocketed the superstar. Yeah. She didn't play here. She played at Long's
1: Park. That's Long's Park. Twice.
0: Sure. I want to make sure and get that out there. But here is Kenny. The song is Carry On. It's I-105 WIOV. Good morning.

0: I-105 WIOV, that's Jared Neiman. Lava. Where's Jared these days?
1: I don't know.
0: Out a string of hits for a while. He played our Fall Fest,
1: yes,
0: remember?
1: I remember the name. Yes, I remember. I remember.
0: You do remember that?
1: He was here. When it was, I have no idea.
0: Well, it was here. Gretchen Wilson was our headliner.
1: Okay.
0: Gretchen Wilson played. Jake Owen played. Jared, I believe, was third on the bill. We keep talking about people that were
1: third
0: on the bill.
1: Yeah, we do. What does that mean? My gosh.
0: I believe the band Perry was here that year, and Josh Grayson was here that year as well.
1: Okay.
0: It was quite a year, and I think people still talk about it, mainly because the temperatures, I think, were close to 80 degrees that day, and the crowd was all the way back to the back by Stoner Grill back here.
1: I remember talking about that. Yes.
0: Yeah, it was crazy. It was
1: as far as we could see.
0: And we're hoping this year's just as big. I posted a picture of Nate Smith. You know, I got a picture of his truck when he got
1: right
0: here this morning. And a couple of people, I said, where are you? Tammy Transu says she's so excited she's been in line to park since 5:15 this morning.
1: Oh, my gosh.
0: So there's a lot of people out here that are on Fruitvale Pike. Lovely Rita.
1: Is she coming?
0: She says she's here.
1: Ooh.
0: Brandon Fogle says we are the first car in line. Rachel Shane says we are here, lined up, fifth car in line. Katie Fell said, so excited Nate Smith was at the Fields of Fire in White Marsh, Maryland last weekend. But she left early because she was soaked and she knew she'd be seeing him today. So she's on her way here now. Josh Kroner says he's here. Troop Santos Angela says see you soon. Amy Power says see you soon. Kathy Chamberlain hitting the road soon. And Irene Waite saying good morning. So a lot of people excited today. Where are you? Now, if you didn't get your ticket, you're like, it's too late to buy it.
1: No.
0: Absolutely. You could buy one all the way. You could get in line and buy one.
1: Yeah.
0: Just by getting on your phone and going to WIOV.com.
1: Right.
0: And purchasing your ticket that way. I do want to mention again, they'll be opening all this up at 7 o'clock.
1: Right.
0: So you'll be able to come in and park. There is still some parking left on site. But to get that, you have to buy your parking in advance.
1: Right.
0: And you could do that by going to WIOV.com. If you don't, you can't just roll up and hand money out the window. It doesn't work that way.
1: That won't work.
0: You can't use your credit card. You can't do that. You have to buy it ahead of time.
1: On the app or on
0: WIOV.com.
1: Yes.
0: And if you don't do that, they're going to turn you around, and then it's going to be just a logistical nightmare for you. So
1: right,
0: buy that early while that lasts, because I don't know how many spots are left. Or just go over to Roots and park for free, mm-hmm, and then take the shuttle. We've got shuttles starting here in less than a half hour, and they will be running all day long. All day, just continuously running. So that's a good way to go as well.
1: Now,
0: that's what I would do.
1: That's what I would do, too. Absolutely. And you said about getting your tickets still. If you do that by going to WIOV.com, they're $25. If you say, I don't want to do it that way, and you want to get them here at the gate, you can do that, but it is $30 cash.
0: Yeah, so
1: per
0: save
1: ticket.
0: Yourself the $5.
1: Save it.
0: You know, but again, even if you paid $30, if you paid $75, if you paid $100 for this lineup, you'd still be getting a great deal. And the reason we're able to keep these ticket prices so low is because of these fantastic sponsors, Casey Allen.
1: They are Rutters, the law offices of Metzger Wickersham, Helm Construction Roofing, Siding and Gutters, and Ashley.
0: Yeah, now this is the Hollywood Casino Field. That stage over there is the Goodall Pools and Spa stage. So thank you so much for your sponsorship. We greatly appreciate it. Again, this is the place to be. Oh, somebody had asked about getting merch, like a shirt, a
1: yeah,
0: concert shirt.
1: Oh, you can.
0: There's a couple of ways you could do it. First of all, right when you come in, you'll see the I-105 van. That is right in front of the merch tent where you can get these. I'm telling you, these things are smoking this year.
1: See, I didn't see them yet. I want to see them.
0: Yeah, they're only $35 a piece. And get them while supplies last. Last year, we sold out of them.
1: I know.
0: That's how smart looking they were. Tight fit and snug envy of your friends. You could also go to the American Music Theater,
1: okay,
0: artist area over here and pick up from individual artists. We'll have artists visiting over there. We will have some of performers today are going to be going over that way as well. Hey, one other thing I wanted to mention about parking.
1: Yes?
0: Don't park at the Hawthorne Center.
1: Oh, no.
0: You will get towed.
1: Yeah.
0: If you park over here where the Buffalo Wild Wings is, right there off Fruitvale Pike and Granite Run Road, you will get towed.
1: Right. Don't park at any business. That's not fair for the business, and you might get towed.
0: Yeah. So that's the American Music Theater fan zone for photos and autographs.
1: And, oh, okay.
0: You know, and like I say, some of the performers will be making their way over there. Listen, we're looking forward to a great day. I'm looking forward to the sun coming up, and I'm looking forward to seeing you guys as soon as you come in the gate. Stick around. Dierks Bentley, who played Fall Fest back in 2005. Remember that?
1: Sure.
0: I didn't think so. He's coming up next here at I-105 WIOV.
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4: 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I-105 WIOV.

0: I-105 WIOV, that's Dierks Bentley Living. He played here back in 2005. It is Rich and Casey here at Overlook Park, and we're excited. Fall Fest is happening. We're not looking at a giant weather event today, which makes it exciting. Maybe a misting between 11 and 1, is that what they're saying?
1: Yeah, but 10 and noon.
0: 10 and
1: between,
0: noon.
1: But only 35% chance, and I think that 35% is all around us. It's not here.
0: Oh, really?
1: Yes, okay. It's not at Overlook Community Campus.
0: Listen, I want to get this out there again, and I know we've been saying this over the past week or so, pretty much a lot.
1: A lot.
0: don't bring your umbrellas. You cannot have your umbrellas here. You cannot have
1: a pop-up. Nope, and no kind of a tent. Shelter at all
0: because it's an obstruction, and it's also listed in the rules, I think.
1: Yes, it is. It's on the site.
0: Not just the rules, but things you need to know about coming to Fall Fest, and you can't get in if you've got an umbrella.
1: No.
0: Mm-mm. They're going to snag it from you and charge you a storage fee. $100 an hour. No, I'm kidding. They're just not going to let you bring it in, so you're going to have to take it back to your vehicle. Tracy Heverling is here. She's been in line since 5:30. She said, every year we get a little closer to the beginning. So excited to see everyone.
1: Oh, good.
0: Yeah, you'll see us when you first come in the gate, Tracy. So make sure and say hi. We're at the CJ's Tire and Automotive Center tent. So thank you, CJ's. April Watson says she got here at 4:20 this morning.
1: Wow.
0: And they are fourth in line.
1: So what do they do? Do they sleep, you think?
0: I don't know, April. What are you doing?
1: Are you sleeping?
0: I don't know if you want to sleep while you're sitting in line.
1: Well, you're not going to move, so why not?
0: Yeah, well, I think they're just listening to us and just dreaming about the day ahead at this point. Maybe they're playing cards. I'm not
1: that
0: sure.
1: That could be.
0: Rick Jones said, good morning. We're already here and ready to party. They've been there since 5:30. Sue Miller says, my niece Tasha and I are here. Let's see. Kathy Cianciotti is here. She says, we're in the eighth car in line, and she's super excited.
1: Cool.
0: Eileen told her to have a blast. Daft Trap says, we are here in line and ready to party. Tina says, we're here. And are you here? Are you coming? You need to get in that car and head on over to Roots. Get yourself parked in there for free. Take the shuttle bus. Tickets are only $25. Did I mention about the umbrellas?
1: Yes, but maybe you should say it again.
0: Do not bring your umbrellas.
1: Right, or pop-up tents, anything like that.
0: Yeah, because they won't allow it. But if you have a poncho, wear a poncho.
1: Yeah, just put the hood up.
0: Or put the hood up. Yeah. Wear a cap.
1: Yeah.
0: I've got a cap.
1: I have a cap in the car, yeah.
0: Yeah, or I'll buy a poncho over there. They got some, I guess they're pretty cheap. They're
1: $5.
0: $5. So.
1: $5. And if you are bringing kids, keep in mind that you can visit the Kids Zone. There's an inflatable bounce house there, or you could ride the mechanical bull that's here.
0: Yeah. Listen, Western wear items like cowboy hats, boots, other cool Western wear items are there. You can visit all the sponsor booths because they're all offering great prizes to win or even discounts on their services just for being at Fall Fest. Matter of fact, Goodwill is selling vintage concert band shirts.
1: Stop. Really?
0: Yeah. Yeah, so
1: wow.
0: You might want to check that out as well. Listen, support all our Fall Fest sponsors. We could not do it without them, and their support keeps your ticket at just $25.
1: Right. So we're not even talking today. We mean in the future, continue to support these
0: sponsors. For all of time.
1: For perpetuity, is what you say?
0: And we're going to check up on you, too.
1: Yeah.
0: In 25 years, I'm going to see you pull into a different convenience store, and I'm going to run up to you and say, what are you doing?
1: You're supposed to be at Rutter's. Why go anywhere else?
0: Exactly. So, listen, we're excited about the day. Casey,

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0: I-105 WIOP, that's Thomas Rhett. After all, the bars are closed. They are closed. They have not opened up yet. So why not come by and enjoy some music before you head out to the bar tonight on a Sunday night?
1: Yeah, but we also have drink here.
0: We do.
1: If you're interested in alcoholic beverages, we have a couple different vendors out here. Now, of course, keep in mind, you've got to prove that you are 21. You can't just go out there and ask for something to
0: drink. I know. I have that problem all the time. People are like, are you 21?
1: Yeah. Yeah, there's several different beers and cocktails from local breweries and distilleries. That starts at 10 o'clock this morning.
0: All right. So you can't walk over at 8.
2: No. Hey, give me a drink.
0: You got to wait till 10.
1: I want a piña colada.
0: You'll see a giant line at 10 a.m. just standing out there. We want to get a buzz on. Let's go. Amanda G. checking in. She said, good morning, Rich and Casey. We are so ready for today. Here's somebody who says, good morning, Rich and Casey. We are number 10 in line. Can't wait to get in. I'm with you. A lot of folks stopping by.
1: When you come in, these are some things that you can bring. Small bags or purses, of course, lawn chairs and blankets, and your personal things like your phone and your wallet and that. And if you're bringing a wagon or a stroller, you can bring those in, but you do have to know that they are going to be searched when you get to the event.
0: Absolutely. You will be frisked when you get in. Stephen Katie Lou. I think it's L-U-H. Is that how you would say it?
1: Lau. Maybe. I don't know.
0: All right. Well, they say
1: oh,
0: here,
1: no. That would be Lou, I guess.
0: Their first car in line on the other side of Fruitville Pike.
1: Okay. So, good for you.
0: Thank you, guys. Looking forward to seeing you. Mary Hess Harple is in line by the Starbucks, which is just outside.
1: That's close.
0: There as well. Darren Frazier's ready to go. So a lot of folks ready to go, and why not, man? We got a big, big show for you. As I mentioned, Nate Smith's here. Now, we're on the other side of the field from the stage. We're right when you come in.
1: Yeah.
0: Right when you pass through the gates and show your tickets, we're right here.
1: So when you run past us, you can wave. Because
0: right.
1: Most people do run. I don't know why.
0: Well,
1: but
0: I'll
1: they
0: tell
1: run.
0: You why. It's the VIP people that run because they want to get as close to the stage as possible.
1: Got it.
0: So, but you don't have to run. I mean, take your time, relax, don't trip. We've seen people fall on their face out here before. Not that it's pavement, it's grass, but
1: it's grass. But the thing is, we've got, if you're not in the VIP, there are huge screens. You're going to be able to probably see every pore in their face from that screen.
0: Yeah, high def screens.
1: Yeah.
0: We should mention, if you are in VIP, look for the red balloons.
1: That's right.
0: Those red balloons is where you would get into VIP. Now, you should also know that they will be letting VIP in at 8 o'clock this morning and through
1: at 8 o'clock
0: the entrance here.
1: Yeah,
0: I believe the gates to the event open at 7 o'clock, but VIP goes at eight o'clock, and then GA, general admission, goes at 8:30.
1: So when you say the gates open, that's for parking.
0: That's for parking,
1: right
0: here. And please do not go in the Lititz Pike entrance. Do not go over there.
1: No.
0: Go in at Fruitville Pike and Granite Run Road. That's where you come in. Now, if you're saying, well, I don't have a parking pass, I believe there's a few left, and you can get them at WIOV.com, but you have to pre-purchase them.
1: Right.
0: So you have to get on your phone and buy that so they'll let you through. They won't take your credit card. They won't take cash. They won't take any of that to get in.
1: And you
0: in.
1: Don't want to make people wait behind you and just do it when you get here.
0: Yeah. You know, you're going to make it turn around.
1: Right.
0: And then you're going to be in another traffic nightmare. You don't want that. But that's one way to do it. And
1: the other way is going to Greystone Road, right at Roots.
0: That's right. Roots, where parking is free. We've got shuttles running all day long.
1: Yep.
0: So
1: back and forth. And not just one shuttle. How many are there? Do you know?
0: I believe there's 12.
1: Something. Yeah. There's a lot
0: running today. So, yeah, continuously throughout the day. Those shuttles start running here in about 4 minutes. So 7 o'clock till the last person's taken out later tonight. Last person in line. So hopefully you go ahead and follow those directions. Do not bring an umbrella.
1: Nope.
0: They will take it from you.
1: Nope.
0: Or a pop-up tent. They will take that from you as well. These are just some things. And by the way, you could still get tickets. It's very simple. They're going to be $30 at the gate here, or you could just buy them while you're standing in line on your phone. They're $25. Mm-hmm. Again, WIOV.com.
1: Or if you do want to pay cash, you can do that, but it's going to be $30 at the gate.
0: Yeah, and nobody wants to part with $30
1: cash. No.
0: You want to buy it on your credit card and pretend you never spent the money.
1: Right, and then you got the cash to buy all the food from all the food trucks that are here, although I'm sure you can use, you know, your card for that, but if you prefer cash for that, you know, you got it then.
0: And then forget about the fact that you bought the ticket and then allow the bills to pile up, and then someday, a year from now,
1: you'll have it all paid off and you can buy again.
0: You'll be back to, hey man, did I buy a Fall Fest ticket years ago? Why didn't I pay that? Why are these people continuing to call me about it? Listen, the weather for today, cloudy, a slight chance of a passing shower today, high in the mid-60s. So it's not going to be too shabby.
1: Not bad at all.
0: Hell, it's Fall Fest. So, you know, oh, I'm sorry. I should never use that Pisces face. That's right. It's a
1: you
0: Sunday
1: can't
0: morning.
1: Say that.
0: Especially on a Sunday morning.
1: Wait a minute. Let me blank that off. We got 20 seconds,
0: yeah,
1: right?
0: Yeah, we have a 20-second delay. Tyler Hubbard, Nate Smith, co-headliners. I believe Tyler is going to be rolling in here sometime in the next, I don't know, 30 minutes or so. Nate's already here. Josh Ross is going to be coming in. Harper Grace, Trent Becker and the Collective, and Jillian Smith singing the national anthem. Here's Tucker Wetmore. Who told you that on I-105?

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1: All right, here we are, just 1 hour from the VIPs coming through the entrance gate.
2: Oh, my goodness. It's that time already?
1: Yeah, 90 minutes from general admission being allowed through the gates. I believe that the park is opening up. People are starting to move in. I believe that the shuttle buses are now starting to move from Roots, where parking is absolutely free.
2: And I can see people. There are, all the security people right here in front of us. So as you come through the entrance gates, you will see them all here. And you will see us off to the right. Make sure that you stop and say hi or just wave as you go by. We understand you want to get in there and get your places sit. So that's absolutely fine.
1: Yeah, Deb Froelich says she will be here soon.
2: Okay.
1: And I'm just reading some of the posts that are coming in on the Facebooks and the texts that are coming in. Antoinette says the rain, the chance of rain has decreased to 20%.
2: Ooh, we're down to 20?
1: Listen,
2: awesome.
1: If we all collectively use positive vibes, absolutely nothing is going to fall from the sky today. Thank you, Antoinette. Really appreciate that. Amanda G says it's almost time. Car number two coming in.
2: Okay.
1: I see you looking at your weather forecast.
2: Yeah, mine still says 35%, but still 20, 35, meh.
1: Here is somebody who says, I in line, can't wait to get in. I was wondering if handicap have their own line. Or do they line up with VIP?
2: Well, that's a very good question. I know sometimes that is off to the, as you would come to the gates, it would be the one on the left.
1: Right.
2: But I'm not sure that's the way it is today, so
1: okay.
2: We'll see.
1: Okay, well, I will, I'll tell you what, I'll go get an answer and I'll give it to you here.
2: Okay.
1: Coming up in just a little bit, because I don't have that answer.
2: I can run up and see.
1: Can you? Well, it's only like 30 yards from here.
2: I know. Do you want me to go now?
1: No. Wait until we finish the break.
2: All right.
1: I need
2: I thought you could just ad lib.
1: I can't do this without you. I can't. I get insecure. And I'm like, Casey, where's Casey? Anyways, come on out and see us once again. We are right inside the gate. We are in the CJ's Tire and Automotive booth, and we are ready to say hi. We are ready
2: absolutely
1: for you to come in.
2: Yep.
1: I can see it. It's starting to get light
2: out. That's what I mean. I can see people now. This is awesome. Look at everything. Oh, wow. Look at that Goodwill tent over there. Holy moly, they're selling clothes.
1: Yeah, they've got vintage band and concert
2: shirts. Racks and racks of them.
1: Yeah, so pretty cool. Do you see the banner right next to it, next to AFP, Advanced Food Products?
2: Oh, my gosh, yes.
1: That's the WellSpan banner. You could get your picture taken there. That right there, you and I have got to go up there and do that.
2: Yeah, let's.
1: There is so much to do here. As a matter of fact, when you get here, right where the I-105 van is, right behind that is the white tent, and it's
2: right
1: where you can get merch. Now, I will tell you this.
2: T-shirts.
1: Last year, we sold out.
2: Yeah.
1: We sold out of the concert shirts. Don't allow that to happen to you this year. Get over there and get that when you first come in. And, as I mentioned, we're in the CJ's Tire and Automotive broadcast booth. So we would love it if you would just stop and say hi to us.
2: Wave. That's all we want.
1: And you're like, I don't got time to say hi.
2: That's fine.
1: Just wave. You know, it'd be cool. Again, you cannot park on site when you get to Overlook. You have to buy parking in advance. You cannot come in through the Lidditz Pike entrance.
2: Correct.
1: You must do Fruitville Pike and Granite Run Road. Now, you may say, if you've been listening to this broadcast for a while, why do they keep saying this over and over? We've heard you say this 5 times. Well, listen, I could say it 10 times, and I guarantee you somebody's going to go over there to Lidditz Pike or park in the Hawthorne Center or park in B-Dubs.
2: And it's the same with us saying, don't bring an umbrella. We found out somebody tried to come in with an umbrella, but we've been saying that forever about, you know, not bringing tents or umbrellas. So that's why we have to keep repeating.
1: Yeah, and not everybody just...
2: Exactly.
1: As much as we'd love it that you tune in at 6 and you just stay with us all the way till 11. I understand. People come and they go and they disappear.
2: Sure, things to do.
1: Yeah, you know, they got things going on. So, and again, you can still get your tickets. They're only $25. You can get them by going to WIOV.com. And again, thank you to our sponsors, Rutters, the law offices of Metzger Wickersham, Helm Construction Roofing, Siding, and Gutters, and Ashley. Here's Dan and Shay. The song is All to Myself on I-105 WIOV.

0: I-105 WIOV, All to Myself by Dan and Shay, which is different than Eric Carmen's All by Myself.
1: All by Myself,
0: which
1: yeah.
0: is a song I sang on the front porch as a child because no one wanted to be my friend.
1: I thought that was Come and Play by the Sesame Street
0: well,
1: characters.
0: Well, that one too. Come and play.
1: You were really playing to people's emotions, weren't you?
0: Yeah. Let's see. John Wettig says, I heard people were lining up at 5 a.m. to get into the parking lots. Yeah, that's
1: well,
0: what
1: we heard
0: do.
1: It was earlier than that, too. Didn't yeah. somebody say they were here at 4-something?
0: Yeah, 4:20.
1: Yeah.
0: Vicki Allison saying, good morning. Angie Cruz. Doug Johnson says it's past 7. He's hoping it opens soon. He's car number 8 at the light. It's 10 after 7. I think it's going to get moving. And Ashley Marie checking in as well. So thank you guys so much. Appreciate each and every one of you. They're posting under the Rich and Casey post. You took a picture of
1: yes.
0: this morning. So if you want to see that selfie, go to WIOV Facebook page. We are hanging out there. Now, somebody had said, what about VIPs being sold out? And how can I get an upgrade? How can I go sit in the VIP if I don't have one? And I said earlier, don't buy any of these people that are posting, I got 4
1: Be
0: tickets,
1: careful.
0: Something happened. Because I guarantee you 99% of the time it's a scam.
1: Yeah.
0: You know, and unfortunately we try to delete these as quick as we can and we try to block them, but, you know, they just keep popping up.
1: Yep.
0: If you have not got your VIP tickets and you want to go ahead and be upgraded, Casey Allen, there's a couple of ways that that can happen.
1: Yep, and one way would be to go to the IBEW Local 743 tent. Get there by 11:45 this morning to enter that.
0: Yeah.
1: That's to win meet and greet passes.
0: Yeah, and they also, the IBEW Local 743 has upgraded VIP seating.
1: Ah.
0: And the deadline is 11:45. There's going to be 3 winners drawn, and each will get 2 VIP upgrades and a meet and greet for one of the artists.
1: Okay.
0: Now, Lancaster County Career and Technology Center, which is where I got my CDL.
1: That's right.
0: They're here.
1: They are here in a huge truck.
0: Yeah, if you are a CDL driver, an active military, or a veteran, show your CDL license or military ID, and you can register to win upgrade VIP sitting. There's going to be several winners and one lucky winner and their guests are going to win a meet and greet with an artist. They're going to draw up to 5 winners for VIP upgrades.
1: And another place would be the Allied Milk Producers tent. Again, you need to be there by 11:45 though this morning to sign up for that to win.
0: Yeah, we are broadcasting from the CJ's Tire and Automotive booth. And they keep things moving, just like we do, although at times you'll be like, okay, I'll move along. You're on the same topic. If you tell us we can't bring umbrellas in one more time. Yes, I am telling you, you cannot bring umbrellas or pop-up tents
1: right
0: into this venue. When you do get in, here we are.
1: And I see some people lined up out there.
0: Stop and say hi.
1: Please, or.
0: We're right inside the gate.
1: Or just run past and wave.
0: Yeah.
1: Please.
0: Yeah.
1: We would love that.
0: You could do that. You could do whatever you want. Make any hand gesture you want.
1: Yeah. No,
0: not
1: wait a minute.
0: Casey. Not a Casey. Only at me. But the American Music Theater Fan Zone is happening, and that is right over there. You can see it's. If you were standing on the stage, it would be left field.
1: Right.
0: In baseball. That's a baseball analogy.
1: In left field.
0: In left field,
1: that's
0: yes.
1: That's where I feel like I am most times.
0: And you should know that we will have some artists going out there today.
1: Yeah, maybe not all of them. We don't know. At least I don't know. But at least all of their merch is out there that you could purchase.
0: Absolutely. I know for a fact Jillian Smith is going to be out
1: there. Okay, well, there you go. There's one.
0: Yeah, well, no, I know Harper Grace has gone out there.
1: Too. There's two. So we'll see. Well, the girls got
0: I know
1: it,
0: Trent Becker and the Collective are going to be out
1: three.
0: There.
1: Three.
0: So you got 3. I don't know about Josh. I don't know about Nate. And I don't know about Tyler Hubbard.
1: Yeah.
0: However, but anything's on the table.
1: Sure.
0: And it's happened in Fall Fest history before. So stop by. Say hi. Stick around. Jason Aldean, who, by the way, I should mention has never played Fall Fest, is coming up next with Whiskey Drink. It's Rich and Casey. It's I-105 WIOV.
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2: 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All right, here we go. 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I-105, WIOV.

0: I-105 WIOP, that's Jason Aldean with Whiskey Drink. It is Rich and Casey broadcasting here from Fall Fest at Overlook Park in Manheim.
1: Yeah.
0: Township. Everybody's excited. I see Stampede Barbecue.
1: That's what I was just looking at that, too.
0: So I see folks lined up outside the entrance gate.
1: A lot of folks. What did you find out about handicap?
0: I found out there will be a handicap line.
1: Okay.
0: So a specific line to go into if you are handicapped.
1: Right.
0: So, but with that being said, that doesn't mean, well, it's me and 20 of my family members
1: right.
0: that are all coming in through this line.
1: Right.
0: I believe you get one person to go in with you. And I only say that because I know that that's been done in the past. And I get it. You're family. You want to be together.
1: You can meet them on the other side. Right?
0: Yeah.
1: There is a wagon lane, too. If you've got a wagon that you're bringing in, there's a special lane for that, too. But just know that the reason there is a special lane is because they're going to stop you and go through the wagon. Just to be safe.
0: Yeah. They're going to... the wagons are all subject to search.
1: Correct.
0: So you should know that ahead of time as well. There is a VIP line and there's a general admission line. Now, at 8 o'clock, the VIP line will begin entering the event space. The GA line moves at 8:30.
1: Okay.
0: So parking right now on site, they are obviously in the park because I see the line starting to film up here or flow through up here. You should know you could still buy parking. I believe there is a few spaces left.
1: I think that's what I heard.
0: But you have to buy it ahead of time. You can't go and present your credit card or present cash. They can't do it that way. None of those people out there have any sort of credit
1: right.
0: card thing or
1: right.
0: They're not accepting cash. You know?
1: You have to do it. Go to WIOV.com.
0: Very simple. You could do it in your car while you're waiting, and then you could just show that. Same thing with tickets. You can buy your tickets up here at the gate. They're $30 if you do a piece.
1: And it's cash.
0: Right. So hold on to that.
1: Yeah.
0: Cash. Just go on your phone right now. You could do it while you're standing in line. Go to WIOV.com and boo. They will go ahead and you could buy your tickets that way as well. So there's a lot of things going on here. And we want you to be a part of it. It's a beautiful morning. It's not brutally cold.
1: No, it's not bad at all.
0: You know, there's years past when I've been sitting here with a giant blanket over myself.
1: Yep. Same. I've got my blanket here, but I haven't had to use it.
0: My teeth chattering and everybody making fun of me and going, oh, look, Grandma's cold, is she? But we'd love to see you out here and come on by. There's some folks right there that are wearing purple shirts. They're vendors. So, again, get your tickets. Come out. It's going to be a great day. I know Nate Smith's here. Tyler Hubbard should be here. My understanding is that his truck is rolling in here in about 5 to 10 minutes.
1: Okay.
0: We got Josh Ross. Harper Grace. Tread Becker and the Collective.
1: I know. Starting that everything off will be Jillian.
0: Jillian Smith will be singing the national anthem, so it's just going to be a great day all the way around. In the meantime, here's someone who's never played Fall Fest. Maybe someday in the future she'll
1: who?
0: Come out.
1: Who?
0: Carrie Underwood.
1: Ah.
0: This is Blown Away. It's I-105 WIOV.

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0: I-105 WIOV, that's John Pardee. Can't get my boots off quick enough. It is Rich and Casey. I know what you're thinking. I can't get my boots on quick enough, so I can get my fanny over here to the fall fest. What? I said fanny.
1: Again, but this is like the fourth time you've said something like that today.
0: Well, I mean, people need to get off their can. Come on over here.
1: Come on over.
0: It's going to be a great day. We're very excited. The revised weather forecast have us looking at cloudy today.
1: Yeah.
0: But slight chance of a passing afternoon shower. And today's high in the mid-60s.
1: So nobody's going to be out there sweltering. Like, sometimes it's really, really hot.
0: Oh, yeah.
1: It's going to be, I think, a really perfect day to sit out and watch this fabulous concert.
0: I think you're absolutely right. Again, just a couple of things I want to repeat. Don't bring your umbrella in.
1: And you're not going to need it anyway.
0: Don't bring your pop-up tents.
1: Yep.
0: You can't bring that stuff in.
1: Don't bring big bags because you're not going to be allowed. Don't bring food.
0: Don't go to Lidditz Pike.
1: Yeah, this is, we're bringing you all the negatives right now.
0: Well, it's not really negatives. It's just these are the don'ts. But there's right. The do's. Which, and the do's are your tickets.
1: Yeah, get your ticket. Park at Roots. I think that's the smart thing to do. Park at Roots, which is on Greystone Road. It's between Mannheim and East Petersburg. If you don't know where Roots Country Market and Auction is, that's the one we're talking about.
0: That's a free parking. And, of course, don't go to the Lidditz Pike entrance. You have to, if you are coming into the venue because you've pre-purchased parking, then you need to go to Fruitville Pike and Granite Run Road. I know we have some folks that have checked in. Let's see. Leanne Enk says, in a long line now to get in. Can't wait to see Nate and Josh. They were great in Nashville this June. So that's going to be fun. And cool. Then you've, as a cherry on top, you're going to have Tyler Hubbard.
1: Yeah. Definite cherry on top.
0: Russ Haynes Jr. says, hope you have a great day. Enjoy the show. Deb Klopp says, have a great day. Rauna Bender says, good morning from Dwayne from Lidditz, reaching out from Hershey Med Center. And Katie Hinkle's in line to get into the parking lot and wait for an amazing day, Casey.
1: It is going to be an amazing day. And if you want to remember this day, you can get a Fall Fest concert shirt. They're $35. And there are some other things as well. Hoodies, blankets, knit hats, trucker hats, and a whole bunch more, all going to be available as you enter the main gate.
0: Absolutely. Yeah, it's big time. When you go all the way right here by the I-105 truck, you can see that merch. You see the T-shirts.
1: I do
0: that we
1: see.
0: Have over
1: oh
0: there?
1: My! There's a lot, but you know what? They go fast.
0: And but it's because they're beautiful and it's commemorative and it captures the memory of the day. And last year they sold out. They were gone.
1: I know.
0: Everybody was coming around, going, "Where can I get myself a Fall Fest T-shirt?" They were yelling just like that.
1: Yeah. I see that they have knit hats now. Did we ever have knit hats before? I don't think so.
0: I don't know. But I do know one big item they have over there that keeps coming back year after year because they're in such high demand.
1: What?
0: Is the Rich and Casey mugs.
1: Oh! Yeah. We have more of those.
0: Yeah, they
1: awesome.
0: Ordered some more, so they have a bunch over there.
1: Yeah.
0: You can get those right there at the merch tent when you first come in.
1: Cool.
0: Now, Casey and I are broadcasting from the CJ's Tire and Automotive tent.
1: Yep.
0: And we would love CJ's Tire and Automotive tent right here. Make sure and wave. I just walked out to the line out there during the last song, and one lady gave me a hand gesture.
1: Was it a good one?
0: No, it was the one you were thinking of. Yeah.
1: Why?
0: But then she laughed, and she said, you said I could do it.
1: Okay.
0: And I said, yeah, don't you do that to Casey when you go in there. Casey is not one to be trifled with
1: anyway.
0: When it comes to negative hand gestures. but we would love it. Wouldn't it be crazy if it became a Fall Fest tradition that every year everybody came in and they just flipped me off as they walked past? That would be it'd be insane. it'd be a big tradition. Everybody would be like, yeah.
1: Wait, no, we should have like a secret thing for like secret 5 o'clock out. When they come up, they hold their pinky up. And that's their special hi to us.
0: Oh, okay. Yeah, well,
1: so if anybody's coming in and they're listening, hold your pinky up to us, and we'll know you heard it.
0: Okay, all right, shoot us the pinky.
1: Yes, I like that so much better.
0: And then someday, when I'm no longer here, and at the celebration of my life, everyone will just hold up their pinkies to me, and that'll be my legacy.
1: I love it. Let's do it.
0: Pinky in the air.
1: It's a pinky wave.
0: I'll do it. Well, no, you'll live a lot longer than I.
1: I don't know.
0: Anyways, come on and see us. Make sure and wave and say hi. This band played a few years ago. You loved them.
1: Okay. Oh, I think I know who you mean.
0: Gloriana. The song is Wild at Heart. It's Rich and Casey. It's I-105 WIOV.

0: I-105 WIOV, that's Gloriana Wild at Heart. They, of course, Fall Fest alumni. I remember the year they played. Such nice kids. Unfortunately, they're no longer together.
1: I know.
0: Yeah. I say kids because I think they were kids even then.
1: They were young, yeah.
0: They came by the station one time.
1: That's what I remember. Yeah. I do remember them coming by the station.
0: That's when they had the blonde-headed girl.
1: Cheyenne.
0: Cheyenne, yes. Yeah. And then they replaced her with the dark-haired girl.
1: And it just never kept going.
0: Well, either way, they had a good run.
1: Yeah, they did. Yeah. Absolutely.
0: And you know who's having a good run right now? Tyler Hubbard.
1: Yes.
0: He is playing solo. This is going to be one of the last opportunities that you have to see him solo because he's getting back with Brian Kelly next year.
1: I know. Florida Georgia Line, here they come.
0: They're going to be going out on tour next year. So come see him. Matter of fact, I think their initial appearance together is going to be, that's barring Brian doesn't show up today.
1: See, I was just going to mention that. Do you think he's hidden away in the bus somewhere?
0: That he's going to be, maybe they're just traveling together.
1: Maybe.
0: Come out, maybe do a song or two.
1: They're just going to kind of see what it's like and ease their way in. No, we're not saying he's here.
0: Yeah, and no way are we saying that's going to happen. But wouldn't it be cool
1: it
0: if it did?
1: It would be cool.
0: But he's having a great run. Nate Smith, I mean, I saw Nate open up for Morgan Wallen maybe 2-3 years ago at Hershey. And I'm telling you, this guy's, you know, oftentimes you'll go to a show and you go, well, he sounds kind of like he does on the record. Nate Smith sounds exactly like he does on the record.
1: Okay.
0: I mean, he does a great, great show. Josh Ross, another one, coming off back-to-back hits.
1: I'm going to have to do my walking song with him.
0: You are going to have to do your walking song. If he brought you up on stage?
1: No, I would not walk up there. I'll just walk.
0: No, but what if he asked you to come up? What if he said, Casey, would you come up?
1: No.
0: And do the walking song?
1: No, I would not.
0: You wouldn't?
1: No, I would not.
0: Would you do it if I went up with you?
1: No.
0: Why?
1: Because I don't do that.
0: All right. Will you come on stage today at all?
1: I don't know.
0: Oh, yes, you will. You have to come up there. It's going to be a great day all the way around. Harper Grace is going to be here a little later on. Trent Becker and the Collective, excited to see these guys on stage.
1: I am too.
0: Jillian.
1: And they're excited to be here.
0: Oh, I know they are. I mean, everybody's excited. There's such just a great attitude. I mean, listen, it's a collective experience we're all about to have here today. If you haven't got your tickets, still plenty of time.
1: Yep.
0: You get them. They're only $25, and you can get them by going to WIOB.com. You can get them here at the gate, but it's going to be $30.
1: Cash. No cards.
0: Cash money if you get them right here.
1: Yep.
0: But just buy them while you're in line.
1: I know.
0: Buy them on your phone.
1: Yeah.
0: Put them on there. Listen, we're here until 11 a.m. at the main entrance, courtesy of CJ's Tire and Automotive. They keep things moving. Stick around. Gavin Adcock, Kenny Chesney on the way next. 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

0: All right.
1: I want a 5 W. I. Turn up the
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1: I 105 WIOV. Rolling up in little pink houses. American Kids, Kenny Chesney. And then, of course, us telling you that we are Lancaster's radio station. It is Rich and Casey at 7:42. 8 minutes away from 8 o'clock. That means the VIP line is going to be coming through the entrance any time now.
4: Yep.
1: It means that the buses are rolling right now from Roots, where parking is free. It means that the gates have opened and people are parking here on site that have parking passes. And it means a lot of people have been checking in here via our Facebook posts. And I just wanted to say hi to several of those. What should we start with? The newest ones. Here's Karen Ratu saying hi. Michelle Eller Finger saying good morning. I wish I could be there. Carolyn Bauer said your listeners are great. We are all waiting patiently to get to Granite Run entrance. I have not had anyone go around us to get in faster. When buying an on-site parking, are we guaranteed a spot? Yeah, I believe they cut that off at the, you know, at the number.
4: If it's no more, yeah, I would think that they wouldn't.
1: Whatever the number is, yeah.
4: Yeah. I don't know.
1: Yeah, that's a tough question. Well, I can't imagine that we charge it for parking and
4: then not let you in.
1: Not have a spot. Yes, but Katie, thank you for letting us answer that question. A lot of folks have been checking in all morning, and it's been wonderful. I know Nate got here very, very early. His tractor trailer got here, and I know that Tyler, I think, is almost here. Here is Raina Bender says, thinking of everyone, hoping you all have a great day. Now, Casey, you said that you had something you needed to say, mm-hmm. and if I didn't let you say it right away, you were going to forget it, and yet I have continued to go on.
4: I know.
1: I apologize.
4: That's okay. I want people to know when they come in to go to the WIOV merch tent and register to win a free roof from Helm Construction.
1: Oh, yeah.
4: Yeah.
1: Cody Helm.
4: You've got to do that before noon today.
1: All right,
4: new
1: so,
4: roof. Do you know that's expensive?
1: Oh, yeah.
4: And if you
1: I
4: could
1: do.
4: Get a free one, woohoo, that'd be good stuff.
1: So that's at the merch tent?
4: That's at our merch tent, yeah.
1: Okay, and if you want to know where the merch tent is, as soon as you come in the gate here, just you'll see the I-105 van to your left.
4: And it's a big white tent.
1: That tent right there. And you'll see all the T-shirts and all that other stuff. T-shirts? Why are you laughing at? I've been up for a long time.
4: The turd shirt?
1: I didn't say turd
4: yes,
1: shirt.
4: Did.
1: I said tur shirts. I did not add a D to the
4: yes,
1: end of
4: you
1: it.
4: Did.
1: All right. Get your turd shirt when you come in. So everybody is getting excited. The gates are about to open. I don't know.
4: I just
1: if you
4: heard
1: hear that in the
4: Mahatma say that.
1: And when they say the gates, they mean the VIPs.
4: Right.
1: GA comes in 30 minutes after.
4: Right. So it's the VIP gate. If you have VIP tickets, they are going to be letting you in momentarily.
1: Now, our co-headliners today are Nate Smith and Tyler Hubbard. And it's very simple. They have a song called After Midnight. Have you
4: yes,
1: heard it?
4: I have.
1: All right. Well, for those who haven't or those who have and enjoy it, here it is on I-105 WIOV.

0: I-105 WIOV. That's Luke Combs. Rethinks of things. I'm sorry. I was shooting the pinky at people.
1: Yeah, we need people to give us the pinky when they come in. Then we know that you're listening.
0: Yeah.
1: Just, oh, don't run. Oh, my word.
0: You should see one lady. She looked like the Flintstones doing a scamper. She was like... It was pretty amusing. There goes some more people running. The VIP line has opened up. The GA is going to open up, in about a half hour, a little under a half
1: hour. Something
0: like
1: that, yeah.
0: Yeah, so the VIPs, and so people obviously coming through the VIP line are racing to get to the stage so they can, you know, find their good seats up there. It's exciting.
2: Give me the pinky, Rich.
0: Oh, I'm sorry.
1: We're doing the pinky.
0: All right, there we go. Somebody asking for a picture. That's Bobby D.
1: Bobby D asking for a pinky picture. That's what we're asking for. Just wave your pinky at us as you go past.
0: That's Casey's new thing, by the way.
1: That's my new thing.
0: Yeah, because earlier we were talking about when you come by.
1: Somebody from the 101 Dalmatians here.
0: Yeah, you're right. He's wearing a Dalmatian coat. I tell you what, for people watching, this is a great place to be.
1: This is a great place.
0: Yeah, all the beautiful people that listen to the radio station, we appreciate each and every one of you. We are broadcasting from the CJ's Tire and Automotive booth just inside where people come in. And, of course, everybody has to walk past. And I see people waving. But yep. Earlier I said, even if you just wave or you give us a hand gesture, that would be great. So Casey has decided that everybody that comes by should shoot us the pinky.
1: Yes.
0: And then we'll start a tradition here.
1: Yeah, I think that's a great idea.
0: Yeah, at the 34th annual Fall Fest, we've decided to finally start a tradition.
1: Yeah, it's called Shooting Us the Pinky.
0: Shoot the Pinky. As a matter of fact, trust me, I think our boss will have merch out next year with a picture of us shooting
1: the pinky.
0: The merch.
1: I love it.
0: By the way, the merch tent, right as you come in, you'll see the I-105 van. Look at that lady go.
1: Oh, my.
0: Slow down, ma'am.
1: It scares me.
0: Well... She didn't look like she had the balance, but she's made it to the level ground. Good on her.
1: Yeah.
0: You know, I wish her the best.
1: And there's really no need to run, really.
0: Yeah.
1: I mean,
0: you're in the VIP area.
1: Yeah.
0: Trust me, you're going to be up close anyway.
1: Yes.
0: But some people do, and that's
1: it's okay. That's all right.
0: There's another one.
1: Yep.
0: She's running.
1: She's running.
0: Look at her go. And we should do something. We should put like a track.
1: Yeah, we should. Yeah.
0: Hi, how are you?
3: Hi.
0: That's awesome. Yes. All right.
1: Okay.
0: The sun ran ahead, she said. But hi, how are you? Thank you for stopping. Feel free to shoot us the pinky.
1: Shoot us the pinky.
0: Hey, listen, Nate Smith, Tyler Hubbard, all the music gets started around 11:50 when Jillian Smith takes the stage to sing us the national anthem. Stick around all the way. Chase Matthew next, I-105.
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10: 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I-105. WIOV.

0: I-105 WIOV. That's Brantley Gilbert with Bottoms Up. It's another one of those songs where...
1: Bottom?
0: Yeah, we're talking about cans
1: and
0: butts this morning. Hey, look, we got a pinky.
1: We got a pinky wave.
0: There you
1: Yay.
0: Go. Pinky's up. Pinky's up. A lot of folks checking in. But thank you, everybody. We appreciate each and every one of you coming in and saying hi. And
1: yeah, for sure.
0: Shooting us the pinky.
1: Yeah.
0: That is kind of like a pinky swear, like a pinky bond.
1: Yeah. And, you know, as I'm watching these people come in, what's going through my head is, what's their story? Like, do they say to their friends, oh, my husband and I, we go to this every year. It's our one thing that we do. Or my girlfriends and I, we always get together, and this is what we do. I wonder what everybody's story is coming
0: in. That's pretty interesting.
1: Yeah.
0: Do you think that any of these guys, when they saw their girl first thing this morning, said like Brantley Gilbert, damn, girl.
1: Maybe.
0: Damn. I've heard that in quite a few songs where someone just said, damn. They look
1: okay.
0: at their girl.
1: And again, we're doing potty mouth here.
0: Is that potty?
1: Yeah.
0: Is it?
1: Potty mouth.
0: I'm talking about like...
1: What?
0: When you're at the dam and it...
1: No, you're not.
0: Yeah, I am. That's what he was saying in the song.
1: I don't think so.
0: Yeah, when he saw his girl, he was like...
1: What, she was swimming in the dam?
0: Well, she was worried the water was going to come flowing in. And he pointed at it and he went, damn, girl.
1: Not my interpretation, but...
0: A lot of people checking in. Look at everybody waving this plane.
1: Yeah.
0: That's fantastic. We're at Fall Fest, if you didn't know. And we're awaiting a great show today. Of course, we've got Tyler Hubbard. We've got Nate Smith.
1: That's right.
0: We've got... who else?
1: Josh Ross.
0: Josh is here.
1: Harper Grace.
0: Trent Becker and the Collective. Jillian Smith is going to be singing the National
1: That's
0: Anthem.
1: That's right.
0: We need you here, too. Get your tickets on your phone, $25.
1: Yeah, before you get here. And all you have to do is just show them your phone with the ticket thing
0: yep.
1: on.
0: 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I hear Harley up on stage.
1: I do, too.
0: He's starting to yell out some announcements. Stop by, say hi when you come in. Here is Zach John King. The song is Get to Drinkin'. It's Rich and Casey. It's I-105.

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0: I want a 5WIOV. That is Joe DiMassina, friend of the show. Song is called Bye Bye. I'm talking about Joe.
1: Bye Bye, baby, bye bye.
0: Yeah.
1: But so, we're saying hi, hi, baby, hi, hi.
0: We are. You're such a radio person.
1: I know, because he's sitting
0: that.
1: Right beside me.
0: It's great to have all these folks stopping by and saying hi. And one person in particular who just stopped by, of course, a celebrity to us. We're talking about Cody Helm from Helm Construction. So thanks for stopping, Cody.
2: Yeah, thanks for having us.
0: Yeah, it's great to have you here. Now, you have something very, very cool going on, and folks need to stop by the merch area, which is right here. When you first come in the gate, you'll see the I-105 van, and sign up. We talked about this a little bit earlier. But you're giving away a free roof.
2: We are, absolutely. So it's a free roof for siding valued up to $10,000. And the way to sign up is you can come over to our booth over here by the VIP entrance, scan the QR code, fill out your information, and you'll be entered to win in a drawing to win a free roof for siding.
0: I mean, a free roof. What a big deal that is for anyone that you know is in the market for it. Nothing has made my wife feel more secure. Then it's been about 10 years, but we got a new roof, and for years afterwards she would say, I just feel good knowing that I have a roof on my head that doesn't leak or any
1: right.
0: of those other kind of stuff. So if you're looking for fine craftsmanship and you're looking for one of the best darn roofers anywhere, I mean, Helm Construction would be the place to go.
2: Absolutely. We'll take care of you.
1: So. And it also makes the house look so much nicer.
0: It does make the house look nicer. You should have seen my roof before I got a roof.
1: Oh, really?
0: Yeah, it was not a pleasant sight.
1: See what a difference it makes.
0: And just instilling that confidence, that everyday confidence. And you guys do fantastic work. And, of course, again, thank you so much for your sponsorship of this event.
2: Yeah.
0: You and Helm Construction are partially responsible for the fact that these tickets are only $25.
1: That's right.
0: I think people, instead of waving to us and giving us the pinky when they walk
1: yeah,
0: by.
1: Yeah, we're telling people, give us the pinky.
0: Everybody should raise their pinky when Cody gets on stage a little later on today.
2: Gee.
1: That's an idea.
0: Just to say thank you so much for your sponsorship of this event. Now, I know this is your first year.
2: Absolutely.
0: How's the sponsorship been working out so far?
2: Excellent, excellent. We couldn't be happier. So,
1: cool.
2: Excited for the event.
1: Very cool. Well, we're really happy too. Thank you.
2: Absolutely.
0: Stop by the merch area and sign up to get a free roof from Cody Helm and Helm Construction. Cody, thanks for taking a few minutes out to talk to us today.
2: Yeah, thanks for having me.
0: We'll see you on stage.
2: That's it.
0: In just a little bit. I see Wendy the Hot Dog Princess just
1: she's
0: made
1: here.
0: Her way here. Yay, she's here. Where's Doug the Roofer? Huh? He's not. He's
1: oh,
0: working.
1: Doug the Roofer is. He's the flooring guy, not
0: oh,
1: the roofer.
0: Oh, he's the flooring guy. I'm sorry, I was still thinking of roofing
1: guy is
0: right
1: year.
0: Here. This is Cody Helm, the roofer.
1: And we're talking about
0: Doug the flooring,
1: Doug the
0: guy.
1: Flooring guy.
0: It's a whole different ballgame. Sorry about that, Cody.
1: But, I was going, what is happening
0: my
1: here?
0: My brain's cross-wiring. I've been out here since 4 o'clock. Either way, stop by and give us the wave. Stop by the merch area. 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Get yourself a T-shirt. And stick around. 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
15: 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I-105, WIOV.

0: I-105 WIOV, working on a night shift. That is John Party. It's Rich and Casey. I see a lot of pinkies in the air as they're walking by.
1: Pinky in the air, I know.
0: There we go. There's J.R. from Lancaster making his way in. I love that I-105 hoodie. I love the fact that you actually dared to come out here in shorts. There you go. And a ring finger. I said initially you can go ahead and shoot us a hand gesture.
1: But I can't do that. I can't get that ring finger.
0: Be very careful what you're doing there, Casey. Struggling with that finger thing.
1: I know.
0: But it's good to see JR out here and his family. And a lot of folks coming by and waving. We are just inside the gate.
1: So we are.
0: Yes, we did.
1: No, we did not.
0: Bring what? I'm sorry.
1: We did not bring cookbooks. No, we did not.
0: No. But we're right inside the gate, so when you come in, just make sure and wave or shoot us the pinky.
1: There's a pinky.
0: Now, this whole pinky thing has just started. I know. Out of nowhere.
1: I love it.
0: I said you could come by and give us a hand gesture. You could give me that hand gesture if you want. Don't do it to Casey. Casey don't tolerate that kind of stuff.
1: That's right.
0: Casey said, why don't you shoot us the pinky instead? And, oh, my gosh, it's caught fire.
1: I love it. It's so much fun.
0: We even posted a picture of us. Thank you, Bobby, for taking the picture. On Facebook of us shooting the pinky.
1: Yeah.
0: And I said, we're shooting the pinky as a gesture of love to our listeners.
1: That's right.
0: John Wettig said, what the what? Hey, I was reaching. I didn't know how to frame it up.
1: This is true.
0: Will shot us the pinky from back in the studio.
1: Hey, so. Thank you, Will, for staying back at the studio so we can be on the air.
0: Yeah, Will is running the board for us here today back at the studio, and we're extremely... Look! They got Rich and Casey mugs! I love this.
1: Yay!
0: Very, very cool.
1: Your coffee tastes better out of a Rich and Casey mug.
0: It sure does. So, you know, the merch area is right over here. Feel free to stop by. I want to say thank you to our sponsors today. Rudders, the law offices of Metzger Wickersham, Helm Construction, Roofing and Siding and Gutters, who, by the way, Cody Helm was here.
1: Right, and he said to go to their booth.
0: The merch area.
1: I think it's their area. I'm not sure.
0: It's the merch right there.
1: It's ours. Yes. Okay. Well, then go to the merch area for WIOV, and you can sign up to win a whole roof, not just a half a house, a whole house for your. And that's a lot of money to get a new roof, and they're going to give it away. But you got to get there and sign up before noon.
0: And get one of those cool looking merch shirts as well. And thank you to Ashley as well.
1: Oh yeah.
0: Sponsoring us. I can't believe how many people are walking by here shooting us the pinky.
1: I know. I love it. It's so much fun. It's just ridiculous, isn't it?
0: It is ridiculous. I thought to myself when you said it, I thought, well, I'm going to go ahead and just... Yeah, Casey,
1: I'll go along with her.
0: Yeah. You know, she's got seniority on this broadcast. I'll just go ahead and we'll go along with it, I guess. And boy, I'll tell you, it's really caught on.
1: Yeah.
0: You're like a marketing genius. Next year, there's going to be T-shirts over there of us holding our pinkies up.
1: Yeah.
0: It could be a thing.
1: Pinkies out. Pinkies out.
0: Do you think we should call it Pinkies Out?
1: I don't know.
0: Yes, this is how great ideas start.
1: Yeah.
0: Anyway, so make sure and shoot us the pinky when you walk through and get yourself one of those highly coveted, tight fit and snug envy of your friends. Fall Fest t-shirts.
1: I checked them out. They are really nice.
0: And really, get ready for a great show today. It's happening. It's Rich and Casey. Here's Megan Maroney on I-105 WIOV. Mm-hmm.

0: Did you, well, a year. I-105 WIOV, that's South of Sanity by Zach Top. It is Rich and
1: that's
0: Casey.
1: That's kind of what it is here today.
0: South of Sanity.
1: Yep.
0: Not quite sanity, just a little bit south
1: of
0: Sanity.
1: A little insane.
0: Have you seen the, listen, I don't want to go on.

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2: 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And we are in the CJ's Tire and Auto booth.
1: Yeah, we sure are. And I got to tell you, another thing about, we mentioned merch, the American Music Theater Fan Zone and Artist Merch area is just to the right of the stage. If you're facing the stage, just to the right. And we do know for a fact that some of the artists are going to be going out there,
2: yep,
1: and visiting the merch area. So if you wanted to get your picture taken or
2: get some of their stuff,
1: buy some of their stuff. I know Jillian's heading out there later on. Jillian, of course, is going to be singing the national anthem. Jillian Smith. We do know Trent Becker and the Collective will be out there.
2: And Harper Grace.
1: Harper Grace is going to be going out. And hopefully we can get Josh or
2: Nader.
1: Yeah, I hope. Maybe
2: but
1: Tyler.
2: We can't promise.
1: Yeah, can't promise on those ones, but still, you're going to see some artists go out there. I do know this, Josh, Nate, and Tyler will have their merch out in that area.
2: Okay.
1: Make sure and get it, because, I mean, this is one of the final shows with Tyler Hubbard as
2: by
1: a solo.
2: By himself, yeah, yeah.
1: I mean, he's going to be connecting with Brian Kelly, and they're going back out on the road as Florida Georgia Line next year. They've already announced they're going to be touring together, so we're very, very excited about that. I see a bunch of people stopping by. You guys, you're going to be cold later on. I hope you have this young lady over here dressed scantily with her shorts
2: I on. I know. My goodness. I would be. Well, I'm kind of chilly just sitting here now. But the thing is, it's not bad. You don't want blistering sunshine either.
1: No, that's true. Listen, if you had just wear a sweatshirt,
2: yeah, you'll be
1: like that,
2: fine.
1: I think you're going to be fine.
2: Yeah,
1: out there, bring your poncho. Remember, no umbrellas allowed out here.
2: Right.
1: No pop-up tents are allowed out
2: Correct.
1: Here.
2: Correct.
1: So these are things you need to bear in mind when you come out and
2: yep.
1: And say hi to us. Give us the pinky up.
2: Give us
1: when you
2: the
1: walk
2: pinky.
1: By. That's how we're entertaining ourselves today, by having people shoot us the pinky as you come by. Again, thank you, everybody that's already here. If you're not, we look forward to seeing you. Let's get back into it. This is the guy that headlined last year, Dylan Scott. This is his new single, Dear Big City. It's Rich and Casey. It's I-105 WIOV.

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1: I-105 WIOV, Dodge Ryan. It's Rich and Casey. That was Blake Shelton. And here we are at Fall Fest. It's 9 o'clock and showtime in 2 hours and 50 minutes.
2: Yeah, that's how long we'll still be here at the table, so you can wave when you come in.
1: Well, we'll be here for 2 hours.
2: Right, till 11.
1: Yeah, but 2 hours and 50 minutes is when the music starts.
2: Okay.
1: Yeah, that's when Jillian will be taking the stage to sing the national anthem. And then after that, after that, Trent Becker and the Collective are going to just start melting your face. And that's the way it's going
2: to
1: go.
2: I'm excited to hear them up on this big stage. I mean, they've always been fabulous at Showdown. And to hear them now on this huge stage in front of all these people, what a rush they must have.
1: Yeah, you know, it's really, it is a rush to be up there, for sure. Are you all right? Everything okay?
2: Mm-hmm.
1: All right. And stick around. We'll be right back here on I-105 WIOV. Here's Rodney Atkins.

Mr. C, knowing that he couldn't have the toy till his nuggets were gone. A green traffic light turned straight to red. I hit my brakes and mumbled under my breath. His fries went a-flying and his orange drink covered his lap.

0: I-105 WIOV, that's Luke Combs, and the song is, actually, that's Rodney Atkins, I'm sorry. Rodney Atkins has been here twice as a Fall Fest performer. We're doing a picture right now with Meryl. All right. I'm sure my mouth looks really weird in that picture, by the way. Yeah, we'll run with that. Sure, why not? Hey, you know what I love is people coming by and giving us the pinky. This is a tradition that started an hour ago. And so many people have been stopping by and doing it. We're right inside the gate. We're in the CJ's Tire and Automotive booth. Thank you, CJ's, for sponsoring our booth. And we're ready for a great day today. I'm telling you. Now, we were talking about upgrades.
1: Yes.
0: You know, because VIP has been sold out for quite some time. So if you wanted to upgrade your seats, all you got to do is stop by some of the following booths. And one of them is IBEW Local 743 in Reading. You visit their booth before 11:45, and you can register to win upgraded VIP seating tickets and meet and greets for today's artists.
1: That's right. Another place, go over to LCCTC Tent and do that by 11:45. You enter to win VIP seat upgrade and meet and greet passes. And while you're there, say hi to my friend Julie.
0: Yeah, Julie's over there. Lancaster County Career and Technology Center is where I want to get my CDL, and I highly recommend it.
1: Yep.
0: Yeah, I know that this is not a commercial, but I just want to say they're fantastic over there.
1: That's good. Well, I know. You do. We're all proud of you for earning that.
0: Are you proud of me?
1: I am. Seriously, I am.
0: When you meet people and they say, so how's Rich to work with? Well, he's fine, but I got to tell you, I am so proud of him.
1: Because he has his CDL, and I think that's very cool.
0: Yeah.
1: Now, another place you could win a VIP seat upgrade, Got Milk, the Allied Milk Producers Tent. But again, do it by 11:45.
0: Yeah. Now, did you mention to, at LCCTC you had to be a CDL licensed driver for the upgrade? And
1: no,
0: you,
1: I didn't.
0: You
1: or,
0: have to be an active military or veteran.
1: A CDL driver or military veteran.
0: Yeah, you got to have your military ID or your CDL to register. I just want to get that in there.
1: Yeah, I'm glad you did because I didn't say that.
0: All right. And also,
1: I just want everybody to go over there. Say hi to my friend Julie.
0: And this Wellspan tent right over here.
1: I know. And I see people are doing it already.
0: You have got to stop by there and get it.
1: I know. If you've seen the poster for Fall Fest, that's what the background is, only it's life-size. You can kiss Harper Grace, Rich. Yeah, and it would look like you were actually kissing her.
0: I'm sure
1: her.
0: She would love that,
1: no,
0: and my
1: but,
0: wife would love that as
1: but
0: well.
1: But I mean the picture back there of her.
0: How weird would it be if I went over and kissed a picture?
1: I'll take a picture of you doing that.
0: I think that just borders on creepy.
1: somebody else shooting the pinky.
0: Yeah, I'll do that if you go kiss Tyler Hubbard.
1: Okay, I would do that.
0: Would you?
1: Yeah. Maybe.
0: I'm still not doing it, but thank you. I appreciate it. There's so many things to do. Visit our sponsors. I see the Guiders have made their way in
1: today.
0: Yes,
1: they have.
0: And it's just going to be a great day. A lot of people excited. The weather, we're hoping, holds off, you know. Just slight misting is what we're hearing. I think we can all survive that, right?
1: Yeah, I think. And it's not going to last all day either. So
0: here's Luke Combs. The song is Be By You at I-105 WIOV.

0: I-105 WIOV, that's Luke Combs. Be by you. It is 10 minutes after 9 o'clock. It is the Rich and Casey Show. And this is our live broadcast here from the CJ's Tire and Automotive Center broadcast booth that we do every year before the show. And we're just grateful for everybody that stops by, that's been waving and shooting us the pinky today, which is so weird.
1: I know.
0: Because it's not something we've ever done before. But Casey came up with this idea that instead of waving, that maybe you would give us the pinky.
1: It's kind of like our little handshake.
0: It's,
1: you know,
0: really caught fire. I mean, really, it's weird.
1: We find this every morning. It's the simple things that people pick up on. Yeah. And that's simple.
0: And that, it's
1: simply
0: very simple.
1: Stupid.
0: Well, I think it's kind of cool.
1: I like it, too.
0: Casey Mitt came up with it, and we're going to run with it, at least for the length of the show.
1: Yeah. Doesn't have to be a year-long thing.
0: Maybe next year we can bring it back.
1: Maybe
0: and stuff.
1: We'll add another finger next year.
0: Yeah, shoot us the two fingers on the end, man. Then we'll do like the Spock thing with the... Anyways, listen, when you come out here today, support all our sponsors that you see today. They are the reason that these ticket prices continue to be $25. And I'm talking about great vendors out here selling meals, all kinds of treats. You had mentioned earlier about the adult beverages from our local alcohol breweries and distilleries, selling beer and cocktail spirits and things like that. Giving us the pinky, some more people.
1: Yay!
0: Great to see you.
1: And those will open at 10. They are not open right now.
0: No. But that's only 48
1: that
0: minutes.
1: That extra hour makes a huge difference.
0: It sure does. And also Goodwill are selling vintage concert and band shirts.
1: And there's so many of them. I mean, and look at the people looking at them. We can see that booth from here.
0: Yeah.
1: People shopping. I love it.
0: Yeah. So, again, Western wear items out here, like cowboy hats and boots and other cool Western wear items. And I believe there's a mechanical bull.
1: Yes, mechanical bull and a bounce house, too.
0: And a bounce house for the kids. Stop by, take care of all the sponsors, and stick around. On the other side, we've got the man, one of the men of the hours, Tyler Hubbard with Park. 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

upstairs with the neighbors saying keep it down. But it's hard to unlock the door when you're making out. You know what I'm saying?

0: of WIOV. That's Thomas Rhett. The song is T-Shirt. It is Rich and Casey
1: along
0: with you. I see a lot of folks stopping by just to say hi. And hang on one sec. We'll be right there. And folks, if you come by, make sure and say hi. Or do the Casey Allen Pinkies in the Air, which
1: I
0: see a lot of people are starting to do. And we love it. Make sure and visit our sponsors out here. 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There are tickets available. You can get them at WIOV.com. I would recommend getting them on your phone.
1: Oh, yeah. Just do that, and then you don't have to carry anything.
0: You could spend $30.
1: Yes, cash.
0: And get them at the gate, or you can go ahead and just go online and get them at WIOV.com, which is probably the best way to do it. And that way they're already in your phone. You just bleep. You could do them while you're standing in a line out here waiting to get in.
1: That's exactly right. And, you know, there are so many food trucks here.
0: Right.
1: So make sure you have a credit card or cash for that, too.
0: Yeah, absolutely. We'll be back. We've got Morgan Wallen, Joe Nichols, all on the way next at I-105.

0: I-105 WIOV is Think As You Drunk I Am, a little sample from Toby Keith at the end of it. That is Riley Green. It is Rich and Casey along with you here on this a Sunday, Fall Fest Sunday, everybody. Yay! Everybody's excited as they come in the gates, and everybody's giving us the pinkies up.
1: Yes.
0: Which we love.
1: We had a little guy come past named Gage. He gave us these cute little turtles. They're so cute.
0: Yeah.
1: They're not real.
0: You hugged him.
1: I did. He was so cute.
0: And for those of you that listen to the show for any amount of time, you know that Casey is not a hugger.
1: No, I'm not. But he was cute.
0: And
1: you got to be cute, and then I'll hug you.
0: To him. So.
1: Yeah.
0: Anyways,
1: he was only what, 5?
0: Yeah, he's 5. Yeah. What? Okay. Is there a certain age limit? Do you put an age limit on this?
1: No.
0: I don't know. anyways, listen, a couple of things you need to pay attention to today.
1: Right.
0: One of them is you cannot have an umbrella.
1: Right. I know it's a little misty out there right now, but it's not going to stay. Just put your hood up.
0: Yeah. So. And from according to the radar, we're only looking at just some misting between this until noon or so.
1: Yeah.
0: And then I mean, this is how it stands. It's been all over the place for the last week.
1: And when did misting ever dampen an event? Never.
0: No.
1: This is perfect. And you know what? If you want a little rain thing and you didn't bring one, $5 gets you a little parka over at our merch tent.
0: A poncho.
1: A little parka poncho.
0: Yeah, I was going to say, man.
1: It's not a big parka.
0: It's all parkas.
1: I knew it started with a B. That's all I could remember.
0: Listen, I'll do this story one more time, and I promise not to tell it again. But
1: all right.
0: It was 15 years ago. We were out here on the same very field, and Josh Turner was preparing to play, and it was 38 degrees, and it was pelting rain all day. And I got to tell you, the crowd was just as strong, and everybody had a great time, and they had a great memory as well that they took away from it. Today's not even going to be close to those conditions. You are going to have a memory, not only the weather memory, but you're also going to have the memory of this lineup of talent.
1: I know. What a lineup.
0: Is so unbelievable here at Fall Fest. First of all, somehow, some way, we managed to get Jillian Smith to come in here and sing the national anthem today.
1: Yeah, and she's going to be great.
0: And Trent Becker and the Collective,
1: yep,
0: they are going to be taking the stage right out of the gate, 12 noon, and then they will be followed by Harper Grace.
1: Correct.
0: Very excited. Josh Ross.
1: Yep.
0: Nate Smith.
1: Uh-huh.
0: And Tyler Hubbard.
1: Yeah, I know. It is a fabulous lineup. Not that it isn't every other year, but this is a great lineup
0: this year. That's okay. I don't think anyone from last year's lineup's listening, and they're going to say,
1: okay.
0: Can you believe she said this year's lineup is better than last year's lineup?
1: I'm not saying that. I'm just saying it's a great one.
0: Somewhere out there, Ricky Skaggs from 34 years ago is going, I can't believe she said this lineup is so much stronger. So come out, say hi, stop and see us. When you first come in, we're right here at the gate. A lot of folks have been giving us the pinky.
1: Give us a pinky when you come in. Pinky's
0: something
1: up.
0: Something that Casey started. And say hi. I mean, if you do anything, at least just wave to us.
1: Right.
0: We'll greatly appreciate it. Now, stick around. Russell Dickerson is on the way next. It's Rich and Casey. It's I-105. WIOV.
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0: too.
1: I 105 WIOV. That's Russell Dickerson. Love you like I used to. It is Rich and Casey here at Fall Fest Sunday. You know what amazes me is this pinkies up thing that you came up with, where people would give us the pinky as they walk by. It's really only been out there for like an hour and a half since you decided that people should do that.
2: Yeah.
1: And the other crazy thing is that
3: love you guys.
1: Thank you. We love you too. And the crazy thing is that they had to retain this information from the car or the bus coming from Roots.
2: Yeah.
1: All the way in here, only to do that. No cookbooks.
2: No cookbooks.
1: Yeah. To me, it's amazing. It really is a testament to your marketing genius, Casey.
2: You think?
1: Yeah. Yeah. So, thank you.
2: I'll just add that to my resume.
1: Yeah. Marketing genius. We have quite a crowd already here.
2: I know.
1: I want to mention again that you can park for free at Roots.
2: And I just think that's smart. You don't have to worry about anything.
1: Yeah, just hop on the shuttle bus and boom, you make your way over. And there may still be some parking left. I don't know. Is there any parking?
2: A little.
1: There's still a few. Okay. Now, remember, it has to be prepaid, so you can't come here and try to buy it on spot. You have to go to WIOV.com and then click on the parking. You can park here on site.
2: Right.
1: And that's $25, I think.
2: Yes. So,
1: or you could park for free at Roots, you know, and take the shuttle over, which you and I both agree.
2: There's not just one shuttle, so you're not going to be stuck there. There are 12 at least going back and forth.
1: Right.
2: And constant. Back and forth.
1: Right. So many people are coming over and all their nice comments. I just want to say
2: thank you
1: ahead of time to really everybody that has stopped or that is going to be stopping by. I see that the weather, according to the weather forecast, we are seeing a misting right now. And really, this is probably
2: as bad as it's going
1: to get. I don't want to say, because there are a lot of people holding me accountable for earlier this week when I was saying, yeah, it looks like the weather's clearing up. It's going to be nice this Sunday. It's changed 100 times this week.
2: It has,
1: Yeah, I did jump the gun with that. It's not terrible out here.
2: It's not.
1: And it's supposed
2: terrible.
1: To clear out.
2: It is supposed to clear out between 12 and 1.
1: Yeah, 12 and 1. There's a guy who's acknowledging us to his woman. He's saying, that's Rich
2: that's
1: and
2: them.
1: Casey. And then she went to look at us, and he immediately said, don't look at him. What does that mean?
2: I don't know.
1: What is that all about?
2: I don't know.
1: Don't look at him. You know, people do that.
2: He thought that would knock us off.
1: Yeah, is that it?
2: It takes a lot less to knock us off than
1: he's protecting the integrity of the broadcast.
2: Yeah.
1: Don't distract them.
2: Right.
1: Don't stare at them. You know? I see that a lot, though. We'll go out and do a live broadcast, and people will, like, stay laser focused. They won't make any eye contact.
2: I know.
1: You'll say something.
2: I know. I think they're afraid that we're going to call them over and put them on the air or something.
1: Yeah.
2: Yeah.
1: They just want to be incognito.
2: Yeah.
1: And a lot of people are coming by and saying, hey, I just wanted to see these faces that I listen to every morning. And, of course, I always say, I mean, really? Did you really want to see this? I mean, Casey's beautiful. And
2: No.
1: But when you see me, I know I do not look like Pierce Brosnan. I know that's the way you think I look, but I don't look anything like him. I am hideous.
2: Only one Pierce Brosnan. There's only one Rich Krieger.
1: Yeah, that's true. You've seen Beauty and the Beast, right? That's the Rich and Casey show. She's the beauty. I'm the beast. But either way, stop by, say hi. We're in the CJ's
2: Tire and Automotive
1: booth.
2: That's right.
1: Where we have been broadcasting throughout the morning. Say hi, visit our vendors. If you want to know where the merch tent is, the I-105 van's directly across from us, and it's in that white tent right there.
2: Yeah, and they've got rain gear over there. What are they? Ponchos.

0: Yeah. You call them parkas earlier.
1: I know. So P words, they mess me up.
0: If you're cold, you can get yourself a parka at the merch tent. Yeah, it's only five. I hear Alex Harley up on stage.
1: I hear it.
0: Hey, we're getting jacked, folks. We are about 2 hours away from Trent Becker and the Collective taking the stage. It's Rich and Casey. We're broadcasting live on I-105 WIOV. Here's Tucker Wetmore. The song is Brunette.

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1: How could you not love Kate? Yeah, thank you for stopping again. Really appreciate it.
2: And I have a grandson.
1: Absolutely. Yeah, absolutely.
3: 6-0. All right.
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0: I-105 WIOV. That's Ella Langley, Loving Life Again. It is Rich and Casey along with you here on what is a little bit rainy outside, but I'm going to tell you, Casey's phone says that it will stop by 12 noon.
1: That's what it's saying right now. It should stop by noon.
0: It feels like this forecast has been back and forth.
1: I know.
0: For weeks now.
1: It's not that it feels like that way. It has been that way.
0: Let me tell you this. I gave the 173-day forecast back 173 days ago. And on that day, it was sunny in 78.
1: Yeah.
0: So it has changed a little bit. But according to Casey's phone, if you're coming today, you should know that this really should stop. It's supposed to be cloudy after that.
1: Yeah.
0: And no more rain. So.
1: Right.
0: I'm very excited. Come on by and see us. It hasn't stopped anybody's enthusiasm from walking in here, though.
1: I know.
0: I see lots of folks giving us the pinky as they walk by, which is Casey's idea. I didn't want anything to do with it, but I'll tell you what, it's really taken off.
1: It's just a new way to say hi. It's our special secret code.
0: Darby Bogner says, good to see you both on Facebook, and gives us the pinky.
1: All right. Thanks.
0: Yeah, so... Darby, you said thanks.
1: It sounds thanks. Like
0: got cut off.
1: So. Oh, no. I just said thanks.
0: Oh, okay. A bunch of people checking in this morning. So thank you, everybody. Come on out. Visit our sponsors. Visit our vendors. If you are still thinking about coming out, well, get your ticket.
1: Yeah.
0: Go to WIOV.com. They're only $25. And you'll find yourself out here with the rest of us getting excited about music, which gets underway in less than 2 hours. Less than 2 hours, we will hear
1: Jillian.
0: Well, Jillian will be doing the national anthem, and then Trent Becker and the Collective will be taking the stage. Who are you most looking forward to today?
1: Oh, golly. Actually, I can't wait to hear Trent Becker, but if I... Josh, maybe?
0: Josh, yeah, he's got your walking song.
1: He's got my walking song, that's why.
0: It's a song that Casey likes to walk to.
1: Because it's really fast, and I'm a fast walker.
0: And I said, I'll tell you what, if Josh Ross asks you to come on stage and do some walking to the song, like walking back and forth on the stage, shooting a pinky to everybody, doing whatever you do, would you do it?
1: Nope.
0: And Casey said no.
1: Nope.
0: She says that now, but I bet if Josh personally asked
1: you,
0: and he said, hey... I don't think I can get through this song without you coming up on stage. Would you do it then?
1: I don't think so.
0: What if he begged you to come up on stage?
1: No. I'd be hiding. I'll go hide. What? How about if you do it?
0: I'd do it.
1: Okay.
0: Sure.
1: Well, then if he asks me to, say, I hurt my ankle, but Rich will do it.
0: You know, you're going to come up with that. Okay. All right. It's not my walking song. It's your walking song.
1: I know.
0: All right. All right. Listen, come by and see us. I see a lot of things happening and a lot of folks getting excited. And that sound kind of threw me off a little bit. But that's the stage getting
1: that is.
0: Ready.
1: Yeah.
0: Stop. Say hi. We are in the CJ's Tire and Automotive Broadcasting booth.
1: Right as you come through the tent.
0: Lainey Wilson and Lee Bryce, who was a headliner a few years ago, are on the way next at I-105 WIOV.
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0: I-105-WIOV. That is Lee Bryce and Hard to Love. Lee played the Fall Fest just a few years ago, and I believe that's when we were at Maple Grove. We had that brief period in there where we were at Maple Grove.
1: Yeah. And, was that 2 years? 3 years? Something like that?
0: I don't know. Four years ago, maybe?
1: No, not a go. How many years were we there?
0: We were there 3 years. Because there was the Jimmy Allen year, there was the Lee Bryce year, and there was the Chris Jansen year.
1: So there we go.
0: Yeah. So,
1: three.
0: And then we made our way back here. It almost seems like a blip on the screen. It's almost like we never left.
1: I know.
0: Not that those 3 years didn't make some sort of memorable impact.
1: Oh, I hear you.
0: It was a great venue. It just feels like here we are. We're back home in Lancaster County, you know, doing the I-105 broadcast here in this corner of the field. And saying hi to everybody. A lot of folks have been coming by, and they've been doing the pinky up.
1: Show us your pinky.
0: This is something Casey started like 2 hours ago, and said, "Wouldn't it be cool if everybody just shot us the pinky? If you're going to give us a hand gesture, give us the pinky."
1: Right.
0: And so.
1: And people are.
0: I'm blown away by how many people have actually walked past here and gave us the pinky.
1: I know.
0: I want to say hi to our sponsors here, Rudders. Also, thank you for stopping. The law offices of Metzger Wickersham, Helm Construction, Roofing, Siding, and Gutters, and Ashley, who are our main sponsors for this event. So thank you so much.
1: Mm-hmm. We also want to thank a Hollywood Casino, sponsoring the field, and Goodall Pools and Spas, sponsoring the stage, and CJ Tire and Auto, sponsoring the booth that we are in.
0: Yes, they've been fantastic. I do detect a little light. I feel like the rain stopped.
1: It's really not like it was.
0: Chris James, who is standing over here under the tent. Chris is from our sister station, 105.7 The X, and he put his coat on, and the rain stopped.
1: Well, that's good.
0: He stood here and got wet for an hour and then put his coat on, and then the rain stopped immediately. So I told him, you got to keep that coat on for the entire show.
1: Yeah.
0: So, and according to your phone, which we always use as a credible weather forecast.
1: Yeah, and it has been credible.
0: And it said that noon is when we're
1: noon-ish. Yes, it should stop.
0: You know, and it's going to be cloudy throughout the day. But I got to tell you, temperature-wise, not bad at all.
1: Not what we were expecting it might be.
0: It is just so cold. Now, I do want to say we had ponchos for sale earlier. They're gone.
1: Yep. $5 ponchos are gone.
0: However, if you stop by the Metzger,
1: they're sold out, or they gave all theirs out.
0: They gave all theirs out too.
1: They're gone too.
0: Well,
1: yes.
0: Thank you for passing that on.
1: Yeah.
0: I'd have been going on and on and on if you weren't out here.
1: But we thank them for doing that.
0: Absolutely. I see some folks out here scantily, like, okay.
1: Oh my goodness!
0: This one woman, that's walking over.
1: Yeah.
0: She is wearing just like a bra kind of thing.
1: Yeah.
0: And that's
1: it. Well,
0: I mean,
1: she
0: she's got pants on, but I mean, she's got to be.
1: She's got to be freezing.
0: Yeah, and I see
1: a lot
0: of that.
1: Oh, my word.
0: I'm over here in four layers.
2: I've got one, two. I have on three.
1: You know, four. I have on four.
0: To each his own. I mean, I'm sure she's going to be fine.
1: Yeah, maybe she's hot-blooded.
0: Yeah, that's it.
1: She's hot-blooded.
0: Hot-blooded.
1: Check in and see.
0: Anyways, I see more and more folks coming in. So we're going to go to a break here. No, we have Jason Aldean. So this is Jason Aldean, Don't Tell on Me, his latest song on I-105 WIOV.

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14: A better life with Dr. Sanjay Gupta.
15: If there is one public health message that never gets old, it is this. Screening can save lives. And now there's an easier option to test for colorectal cancer and hopefully catch it really early. For the first time, the American Cancer Society is including a simple blood test among its recommended screening options for average-risk adults 45 and older. Colonoscopy is still the gold standard. Why? Well, it can find and remove precancerous growths before they ever turn into cancer. A blood test can't do that, so this isn't meant to replace that. But here's the thing. About 1 in 3 eligible adults still have not been screened at all. And colorectal cancer is now the leading cause of cancer death for Americans under the age of 50. If what's held you back is the prep or the procedure, this option takes away your last excuse. I'm Dr. Sanjay Gupta, helping you live a better life.
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1: 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I-105 WIOV.

0: I-105 WIOV. I'll be your honeybee. That is Blake Shelton. It is Rich and Casey along with you out here at Overlook Community Campus, right out here in the middle of a giant driving range with thousands of people as we get excited for the big show today. I know that you're pretty darn excited.
1: I am.
0: Jillian Smith's going to be singing the national anthem.
1: I can't wait, first of all, for that because I love her.
0: And, of course, we have Trent Becker and the Collective starting at 12 noon. Jillian will be up there about 11:50.
1: Okay.
0: And in between each one of the acts, you are going to see either myself, Casey, or Alex Harley. Alex has been up there doing some stage announcements since about 8 o'clock this morning. So that's what you have on tap when you talk about the Goodall Pools and Spa stage. And then, of course, you'll be sitting out there on the Hollywood Casino field. Pretty cool, huh?
1: Very cool. And we want to thank all of them, because if it wouldn't be for all of these great sponsors, we wouldn't be able to hold this.
0: Oh, you're right. We wouldn't be able to. Most definitely, the tickets would not be $25.
1: No.
0: I mean, $25 to be able to come into this venue and see artists of this caliber. I mean, listen, visit our sponsors while you're out here, because they are the ones that make the difference and are able to keep these ticket prices so low. I mean, where in the world are you going to see artists of this caliber?
1: Nowhere.
0: For $25?
1: Nowhere.
0: Collectively speaking? Just crazy. But come out, get your tickets if you haven't got them, WIOV.com. Here is Brooks and Dunn. The song is Boots, Scoot, and Boogie. It's I-105 WIOV.

0: I-105 WIOV. Gotta get your buzz on. That's Luke Bryan. That's my kind of night. If you want to get your buzz on, well, you know, there is alcohol for sale
1: here.
0: Yes,
1: there is.
0: Today, you must be 21 or over. Please drink responsibly. We got a lot of people still coming in. Look at all these folks.
1: I know. I still see them coming down through. And speaking of a lot, there are a lot of food trucks here. So if you're hungry today, and I'm sure you're going to get hungry, please just check them all out.
0: Right. Yeah. Listen, a lot of people coming by and giving us the pinky up, which is some new weird thing that you came up with earlier.
1: I know.
0: Casey was like, you know, we should have people show us a sign of solidarity.
1: Yeah, well, it's just our secret. It's like a secret handshake.
0: Okay, and it's between us and our
1: whoever is listening, yeah.
0: And we have seen so many people come by and shoot us the pinky, which
1: give us
0: is
1: the pinky.
0: Really, really
1: There's
0: awesome.
1: There's Vince. Give us a pinky, Vince.
0: Now, see, yeah. A lot of these radio famous people are here. So that's,
1: yes.
0: That's Vince from the X
1: from the
0: Morning
1: X.
0: Show.
1: Yeah.
0: I see Nipsey's out here. He's working the gate. We have Chris James. We have Bobby D. Just a collection of people. But again, all these people pale in the radio sphere next to you, Casey Allen, who I happen to be standing next to at our event. People pointing at us. Hey, how are you?
1: Hello.
0: Very nice to see you. It's like we're in a cage.
1: I know.
0: At the zoo. And come over and say hi.
1: Yeah, yeah. Or give us the pinky.
0: Yeah, don't avoid eye contact or us, really. Just stop by and see us. Basically, what you're seeing is each one of these buses, because we have buses running all day.
1: Oh, that's right.
0: And if you park at Roots, there
1: the
0: you
1: pinky.
0: Go. Some people shooting the pinky to us. If you park at Roots, it's free. And
1: yes.
0: Tell everybody how to get to Roots.
1: Roots is on Greystone Road. That's actually a Mannheim address, but it's Greystone Road. It's between Mannheim and East Petersburg. And it's where Roots Country Market and Auction is.
0: Yeah, and you can park for free. We have shuttle buses running all day. They started at 7 a.m. Mm-hmm. But each time a shuttle bus delivers people, that's when you start seeing
1: that makes sense
0: a lot
1: now.
0: Of folks coming through.
1: Yeah.
0: Because I'll be honest with you, when it was 9 o'clock and I saw most of the people are already coming, I was like, wow.
1: Me too.
0: Did everybody get in already?
1: But now we see.
0: Now I see what's going on here. But yeah, park at Roots. It's absolutely free. I believe there may be some on-site parking left. You'd have to check.
1: Yeah.
0: But you need to pre-purchase that. You cannot come through the entranceway over here, Fruitville Pike and Granite Run Road.
1: Right.
0: Without parking.
1: Parking on your phone. You know, you just load it up on your phone from going to WIOV.com.
0: Right. So you got to do that. And if you can get, I mean, same thing with tickets. If you wanted to buy tickets, WIOV.com is
1: right.
0: The same place. Still plenty of those $25 tickets left. So you can get that. You'll have them on your phone. You can pay at the gate for the tickets.
1: Yes.
0: But it's $30 and it's cash.
1: It's cash. That's right.
0: So why not just go ahead and get it, blip up your phone, and boom, you'll get those as well.
1: Listen. We should probably remind people to go up to our merch tent and sign up to win a new roof for their house.
0: Oh, from Helm.
1: Yes.
0: Oh, yeah. Listen. You can do that by the merch tent is
1: right.
0: When you first come in, you'll see the right across from us. We're right here as you come in. Just across from us, you'll see the I-105 van and

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1: To win some meet and greets to some of today's artists. Each winner will also get a pair of upgraded VIP tickets, and you have till 11:45 to get that done as well. So stop out and see us. And folks, make an eye contact. You see us, wave. She sits over there giggling. It's so fun. But anyways, we're going to be out here another 10 minutes or so, and then we're going to make our way to the back of the stage and get ready for a day's worth of music. Jillian takes the stage here in 1 hour to sing the national anthem, and then it's Trent Becker and the Collective. In the meantime, this is Hudson Westbrook and Painted You Pretty. It's Rich and Casey. It's I-105 WIOV.

0: I-105 WIOV, that's Hudson Westbrook. Painted you pretty. It says a Rich and Casey show early in the morning on a Sunday here from Fall Fest.
1: Yeah. It's been an interesting morning.
0: It has.
1: It started out very warm, then it got a little chilly, then it got a little rainy, and now the rain is stopping and it seems so much brighter.
0: Yeah, it does. It just seems like, you know, if I was to take a picture, I don't want to get out in front of my boots here, but
1: it
0: feels like it's going to be very, very nice. We know for a fact it's going to be a great day. Musically speaking, it's going to be wonderful.
1: Yes, absolutely.
0: I can't tell you how excited I am for the lineup today, to be a part of this whole thing, and hopefully you are as well. We are wrapping up this broadcast, and there are a couple of people that I'd like to thank before I do. One of them's Will back at the station.
1: Yes, thank you, Will.
0: A tight board.
1: It's always good to have somebody back there that's

0: very trustworthy because we're here. We can't help anything.
1: You don't know how important
0: yeah,
1: it is to have a person back there at the radio station you can count on to know to hit the buttons and know
0: what he's
1: right.
0: doing.
1: I want to thank Bobby D, who's over here to the left of me.
0: Thank you, Bobby.
1: Been producing this show now for well over a decade and a half or so. And he does such a great job. And
0: he keeps us in line.
1: He has us on his radio show, his top-ranked radio show on 96.1 SOX. So we're grateful to him. And really, all the staff that's out here. And we would be remiss if we did not one more time say thank you to the sponsors of this event, which is Rutter's, the law offices of Metzger Wickersham, Helm Construction. I'm sorry, I was waiting for you.
0: Oh, Helm Construction, Roofing, Siding, and Gutters in Ashley.
1: And, of course, Hollywood Casino Field, the Good Old Pools and Spas stage.
0: And CJ's Tire and Auto.
1: Yeah, for sponsoring the booth that we are currently standing in. Thank you to all the security that's out here today.
0: Yes.
1: They do a fantastic job. And, really, are you ready?
0: I think I am. Yeah, I can't wait.
1: Listen, this doesn't go without sponsors, but most importantly, it doesn't go without you, the listener, who comes out year and year after to support the sponsors and this event. So thank you very much. We'll see you out there. Casey and I are going to make our way backstage. Thank you again. We leave you with Brett Eldredge. The song is Don't Ya. It's Rich and Casey at I-105 WIOV FM, WIOV HD1, Ephrata, Lancaster, Reading.

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0: What do you think if you're having a relationship with an AI creation?
1: Ugh.
0: Is it cheating? Is that cheating if you're messing around with AI?
1: How can you mess around? I mean, in that sense of the word, with AI, I just don't get it.
0: Well, according to a study, a total of 61% of singles consider some form of romantic AI engagement outside of a relationship to be cheating. 32% say sexting with an AI counts. That's where you send naughty texts to each other.
1: Yeah.
0: Oh, pictures. Okay, I guess that's what you do. But I'm talking about...
1: No, I do not.
0: I was just talking about sending words. But 29% say forging a romantic relationship with an AI companion is cheating.
1: Hmm.
0: What do you think? It's not real.
1: It's not... I guess I would not consider it cheating.
0: You wouldn't consider it cheating?
1: I don't know. I mean, but you don't get anything out of it. So I don't get it.
0: Well, you get the mental stimulation out of it, I think.
1: Yeah, but what they get back to you with is not real.
0: Well, depending
1: on your... So that wouldn't make me feel good.
0: Well, let me just say, what's your definition of real? Is it
1: okay? Here is what is programmed for this to say if this question is asked.
0: Well, maybe or maybe not. AI is kind of running on its own in a weird way. And I think, you know, I think you're thinking old school. You're thinking it leads to some sort of physical thing.
1: Yeah.
0: But AI could never be physical. Well, right. It can't be at this stage. So really, it's just a matter. But still, you're getting the emotional back and forth from AI. So I think kind of.
1: That's just weird.
0: I mean, I hate to sound, you know, I don't know, prissy about it, but I think it is. I think if you get yourself in that sort of emotional entanglement, it says that you're either not paying enough attention to your real relationship or there's something missing in your real relationship. And if there's something real missing in your relationship, why don't you spend the time trying to fix that rather than running over here and creating a relationship with something inanimate in that sense? Like, let's say Alexa or Google turn into, you know, they keep growing in an AI fashion. And next thing you know, you're at home and you're saying, Alexa. And she's like, yeah, baby. And you're like, shh, no, my wife's in the room. Oh, I'm not going to say anything. See, she can hear you.
1: I would laugh at that. I would. But if I'm sitting over here and you're texting, I'm calling Fran.
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0: Here's a strange law. In the state of Indiana, the food code requires that signage reminding employees to wash their hands must be posted at every hand-washing sink that's used by food service workers. What makes it a bit odd is that it's not just a suggestion, it's a legal requirement. And the signage has to be visible from the sink. Many other places have the sign, but often you'll see them tucked in corners or they're barely legible. But they ain't messing around in the state of Indiana.
1: Okay.
0: And that's good because yesterday was National Hand Washing Day.
1: Oh, was it?
0: And we talked a little bit about it and how creepy it is when you're at a restaurant, you go into the restroom, and then, you're standing there washing your hands and, you're doing the ABCs and you're doing it exactly the way it's supposed to be. And then you'll see someone come out of the stall that works there.
1: Oh, don't.
0: And they just walk on by.
1: Oh, don't.
0: They go out and you're like, well, wait a second. Did that just happen? And they did something in there because your nose will never deceive you. And so you go out and you sit down at your table and you're like, hey, do you know what I just saw? With whoever you're having dinner with.
1: Yeah.
0: And they're like, no. And you go, yeah, I saw that guy that's back at, there he is.
1: Oh,
0: that's the guy that's cooking. You look up and he's waving to you. And he's like patting your burger together going, hey, hey, your food will be up in just a minute. I feel lighter than air.
1: Ooh,
0: so anyways, in Indiana.
1: I would leave.
0: Would you leave?
1: Yes, I would. Absolutely.
0: Would you get up and leave?
1: Yes. Yes.
0: What would you leave if he came out and said, hey, what's the matter? Why are you leaving? Would you confront him and tell him the truth?
1: Yes. Yeah, that is a stickler with me. Yes.
0: What if he pushed back and said, you didn't see that? But let me ask you this. What were you doing in the men's room in the first place?
2: Rich and Casey's leftovers on
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0: just reading this about how nice guys are finishing last once again. Being nice makes women more attractive to men. Like, if we see a woman who's really nice,
1: okay,
0: and treating you nice, I mean, that's attractive. I like that quality.
1: Okay.
0: You know, when a woman's not nice, I don't like that quality at all. And
1: I know
0: that some people wear it as a badge, and men and women.
1: I know.
0: You know, I'm mean and I'm proud
1: don't
0: of
1: mess
0: it.
1: Mess with me.
0: You know, but I like a strong woman, but that doesn't mean you can't be nice. You can be strong and you can be nice.
1: Right.
0: And that's attractive. However, for guys, according to this new survey, men who are nice did not make them more attractive to women. If anything, being nice had a slightly negative effect on the attractiveness of a man to a woman. Yes, this comes from Personality and Social Psychology, which is out there. Does that apply to you?
1: Not really. I mean, I wouldn't. I guess a guy who's like sickeningly sweet would not appeal to me. You know, you got to have little
0: edge.
1: Yeah. But I would like people to be nice.
0: Sure.
1: You know, and kind.
0: Somebody agreeable.
1: Who wasn't kind and agreeable. Yeah. Yes, yeah. They have to agree to everything I say.

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0: There is a perfume called Irresistible.
1: Yeah.
0: And the Idaho Potato Commission has decided to celebrate Valentine's Day and National Potato Lovers Month, which, by the way, this month is, with a limited edition potato perfume.
1: What?
0: It's called Frights by Idaho, and it's designed to smell like a fresh plate of French fries. Now, they didn't just rely on chemicals. It's made from distilled Idaho potatoes.
1: And who wants to smell like that?
0: Apparently. Well, listen, I mean, I like the smell of vanilla.
1: Yeah. Well, I do too.
0: If you smelled like
1: potatoes.
0: If you smelled like a plate of French fries, Casey, I'd be sitting on the other side of this board right now. I'd be sitting right next to you going.
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0: Investigators in Casey,
1: Florida,
0: are searching for a man they say robbed a popular Disney Springs restaurant by swimming up in scuba gear in a wetsuit and then swimming away after he stole thousands of dollars. The robber hit the Paddlefish restaurant shortly after midnight this past Monday after it closed to guests. This is according to a report released by the sheriff's office. Deputies said the man found a place to store his wetsuit and scuba gear before walking into the manager's office, buck naked.
1: Oh, no.
0: Where the cash from the night was being counted and deposited into a safe. The report says the man told two employees to go to the corner of the room and close their eyes. The man stole between $10,000 and $20,000 per the pending charge. The employee said he left within 2 minutes. They just saw his white cheeks going out the door. They called 911. Neither of the employees were hurt. The man did not brandish any weapons. After leaving the... Well, he didn't have any place to put them. I guess he could have had one in his hand. After leaving the... He's probably going to send a message to the... What do you mean I didn't have a weapon? Investigators believe after he left, he threw on his scuba gear, jumped back into the pond... And then swam away.
1: What was the reason for having to take off the scuba gear? I mean, you're going to attract attention either way, with it on or without it on.
0: Let me tell you. Let me ask you this. If you were counting money and you were in a back room and you had thousands of dollars and a man burst in wearing a scuba suit and told you to go stand in the corner and close your eyes, would you do it as opposed to a man standing there buck naked who said, go in the corner and close your eyes?
1: And I guess, I mean, can you imagine the flippers on his feet? I mean, come and slap, slap, slap into the room and then trying to run away with those things on. I guess that's why he had to undress. Couldn't get it. But he stopped and got redressed again. I mean, that's ridiculous.
0: Well, he had to swim off.
1: What? Yeah, but that took time. I mean, they could have called the cops and had him...
0: No,
1: arrested.
0: They weren't. They were in the corner closing their eyes like he told them to do.
1: Yeah, but then when he left...
0: They said he was in and out in under 2 minutes.
1: But he had to get redressed. And those suits take a while to put on. They're skin tight.
0: Says here he took 10 seconds to do the helicopter, too. So I'm not sure what that's all about.
2: Rich and Casey's leftovers on
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18: 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I-105. WIOV.

0: by you, Casey Allen, and all see what you thought. But there's a new study in Nature Food. Nature Food. Are you familiar with the brand?
1: Yes. Yeah.
0: All right. Well, they did a study, and they crunched the numbers on 5,800 foods. And they say that a single hot dog could shave 36 minutes off your healthy life.
1: Because it has so many chemical stuff in it?
0: Yeah. Well, it's got nitrates and stuff like that. I mean, you can get the non-nitrate stuff. But just generally speaking, 36 minutes off your healthy lifestyle. Meanwhile, foods like nuts and beans, seafood, fruit, and non-starchy vegetables may add the minutes back. So
1: wait a minute. It shaves it off your healthy lifestyle.
0: Well, you're living a healthy lifestyle.
1: Not off your life.
0: And then you, yes, off your life.
1: Oh, off your life.
0: Next thing you know, you.
1: Next thing you know.
0: Old Jed's a millionaire.
1: No, the song.
0: Well, that's what you'd say. What
1: next
0: would you respond
1: thing
0: to?
1: You know.
0: If I walked up to you and go, hey, Casey, what's the next thing you know? What
1: would
0: you say?
1: You're taking out the pool table and putting in a crib.
0: And I would walk past you and go, I'm sorry I asked. No, but if you say to someone, you go, what's the next thing you know? What are they supposed to say? They say, old Jed's a millionaire.
1: No, they don't.
0: That's what most people would say.
1: I don't think
0: well,
1: so.
0: They would
1: I
0: go,
1: think if you
0: song next thing.
1: Next thing. Who sings next thing you know?
0: I have no idea.
1: Yes, you do. We play it here all the time.
0: Can we get back to hot dogs taking time
1: next
0: off your life?
1: Next thing you know. Jordan Davis. Next thing you know.
0: That was your
1: impression. Yeah, that's what I think of because I think of that song.
0: That was your impression of Jordan Davis.
1: Oh, I can't remember the exact words.
0: Well, I know the song, but my goodness gracious.
1: But the deer head stays.
0: Oh, it's like, here's my impression of Luke Bryan's Most People Are Good. Most people are good.
1: I don't remember what you're talking about.
0: Oh, my goodness. Anyways, you can get those minutes back after eating one hot dog, though, 36 minutes. And I was thinking when I read this that Joey Chestnut, the guy that eats all those hot dogs, he should have been dead years ago.
1: So that kind of puts a clincher on that story. It's right. Not true.
0: Well, maybe not for him. I mean, he's a special kind of person.
1: Yes, he is.
0: But he has to be a special kind of person because there's no way anybody could eat 70, 80, whatever he eats, hot dogs and the bun, which are really just a mishmash of wet bread because they dip it in water. But, I mean, it takes a special human being to be able to consume that amount of food and still not only maintain his girlish figure, but but not die.
1: Yeah, yeah. And what did I just see? That if you drink so much, like an X amount of soy sauce, you're going to die.
0: Who's drinking soy sauce? Hey, can I get a water back on that soy sauce?
1: Here, ingesting a quart of soy sauce can send you into a coma or kill you because of excess salt in the bloodstream.
0: Who is doing that?
1: Somebody who likes soy sauce.
2: Yes, I'll have the steak and the french fries. Can I get a quart of soy sauce, too? I like to live on the edge. Yeah, I guess that would kill you.
1: Yeah, all that salt in it.
0: I wanted to get to this question, though.
1: Oh, sorry.
0: That's okay.
1: You know me. I take the long way around.
0: What food is so good that you'd spend 36 minutes of your life for? Like,
1: none.
0: You would take 36 minutes. Is there a food that you would eat?
1: No.
0: And you go, okay, well, it's going to cost me 36 minutes, but what's that?
1: No.
0: No, there's not a food that you do
1: no.
0: that.
1: I want to live forever.
0: Well, we all do. Well, most of us anyways. But I don't know. I think pizza is a good food that I'd sacrifice 36 minutes for, sure.
1: Wow.
0: I mean, you got to live while you're here, right?
1: Yeah.
0: And food is important and food is delicious and I love food and I love different types of food. And what if you just, what if it said, oh, all you can eat is spinach and beans? That's it. And you could live forever, Casey. Would you eat spinach and beans if you could live forever?
1: Probably.
0: Really?
1: Yeah.
0: You wouldn't take a left turn somewhere along the line?
1: I might cheat a little.
0: Eat a Kit Kat bar or something?

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0: woman in Australia shared a video after her mailman went above and beyond just to be safe. You see, it was raining, and she had some stuff hanging on her clothesline. So he took it all down for her to keep it from getting wet.
1: Depending on what he took down, it's kind of creepy.
0: Yeah, I'm right there with you. As soon as I read this story, I thought to myself, is this good news or is this creepy news?
1: We'll go with nice.
0: Sure.
1: Good for you.
0: Yeah, she's got all her unmentionables out on the line. I think I'll take them down for her.
1: Yep. Rich and Casey's leftovers on Iowa
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0: World War II vet in California, whose name is Jimmy Hernandez, went skydiving for his 100th birthday. His friends and family showed up to watch from the ground and described him as a dynamo. He said he knows he's 100, but he doesn't feel like it. The secret to his longevity is always taking his medicine, a shot of tequila at 5 p.m., and eating a pine cone for breakfast.
1: What?
0: No, I just made that last part up. But wouldn't you, I mean, if I lived to be 100, I would make up some crazy thing like that. You know, what's the secret to your old age, old man? Well, I eat a pine cone for breakfast every morning. See how many people eat a pine cone.
1: Ooh.
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0: Irawan. 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
0: W-H-O-N.
1: Oh, then no. Okay.
0: Yeah, Irawan.
1: And it's coming to New York City.
0: Mm-hmm. But? 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
1: I'll stick with Costco.
0: It's insane.
1: That is. I mean, what do they sell there? Is it groceries or is it like jewelry or what?
0: No, they sell groceries, but they sell specialty items. Like I'm just looking at some buffalo cauliflower popcorn. A small little 10-ounce bag is $9.
1: Oh, that's ridiculous.
0: If you would like some cosmic berry sea moss gel, it's $88.
1: Where do you put that?
0: I could tell them where they could put it. If you want some chicken noodle soup, just a little mason jar of chicken noodle soup.
1: Yes.
0: $50. Who shops? I mean, who's throwing away their money like this?
1: I don't know.
0: Listen, maybe I'm just a little more practical, but it's just crazy. If you want a six pack of passion fruit orange guava soda, $35.
1: Oh, my God.
0: I know.
1: I wouldn't
0: insane.
1: Want to eat or drink it. I mean, it's too valuable.
0: It is. And then let's just say you want to walk around and pretend that you shop there and you get a hat.
1: Get a hat.
0: Like a hat, like a trucker cap that says Irawan Market on it. So, you know, you can impress the girls, guys. The Irawan Market hat is $85 for a hat.
1: Oh my gosh. And you're going to get like sweat on it.
0: Yeah, well, it's Los Angeles, so it's warm. But yeah, there you go. Irawan, so I won't be shopping there.
1: Me neither.
0: I just thought I'd let everybody know. But now listen, if you can afford $36,000.
1: Oh, yeah, more power to you.
0: To get, I mean, I'll stick with my $40 BJ's Club, and I'll be just fine.

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1: 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I don't recommend it if you're going to go run for 5 miles or do whatever you're doing. But no, it's great. Shout out Pittsburgh Hot Links, one of my favorite restaurants of all time.

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0: story earlier this morning about a woman, 40-year-old woman in Florida who gave birth to a newborn boy, 13 pounds, 15 ounces. And that's a pretty big baby.
1: Yes.
0: 13 pounds, 15 ounces. So big that it made the news. But this morning we found out that that's
1: pittance.
0: That's nothing compared to some of these folks. I mean, we've heard, what do we hear? 15.1. We heard a 15.3. And then JR from Lancaster sent us that little blurb about the heaviest baby ever recorded. You know it was natural.
1: Yeah, back then, yeah.
0: That was 22 pounds. 22 pounds.
1: So, but you said the baby died. I wonder why.
0: Unfortunately. Well, it was 1879, so... you know, they might not have been equipped for a baby that size.
1: Okay.
0: I really couldn't tell you. It doesn't say why the baby died. And then you mentioned the mom. I mean, yeah. My goodness gracious. Jeez.
1: Oh, my word.
0: That is something. Gary from Hanover said 22 pounds. Oh, my gosh. He came out walking with a beer and smoking a cigarette. Mention Casey's leftovers on
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0: jars.
1: Like Fran set up a jar for me for every time I mention the word protein, you know, because I'm on this big kick about protein. You know, I got to have a protein drink and a protein bar, and I got to eat some protein in my salad. And I ask questions every time, like when she says, well, we'll go ahead and get pizza on Friday. What kind you want to get? Well, I don't know. I thought we'd get like some mushroom. There's no protein in that. I got to have the meat lover's pizza because why? It's got lots of protein in it. So she said, you know what? For every time you say that word, because you're driving me crazy, you got to put a dollar in this jar. And so right now we're up to about $28. And I can't help myself. Sometimes I just start thinking about it. I want to talk about it. And the word just kind of spills out. So do you have a jar of any sort at home where you're overusing a phrase or a word? Or maybe you got a swear jar. That you have. And Tim checked in. He said, every time dishes are left in the sink, I have to put a dollar.
2: Oh, because that's his job?
1: I guess so. They've designated jobs. Like we have jobs at our house. Don't you have jobs, you and John?
2: Not
1: don't
2: really.
1: Designate things?
2: No. I mean, he just always seems to do the garbage unless he's had knee surgery. And I do it.
1: Well, we don't have, I don't want to say per se, it's almost like known jobs. Like there's certain things she does and there's certain things I do. Like I'm responsible for everything outside of the house. Like all the yard and the bushes and the trimming of the trees.
2: Does she not like to do the outside stuff?
1: No, it's not that. She always says, I'll mow the lawn if you don't want to.
2: Yeah, I don't mind mowing the lawn at all.
1: And I say, absolutely not. I'm not going to have my wife out there. Because...
2: But you can get a tan while you're doing it.
1: You want to talk about falling into old stereotypes or old role models. Boy, I'm just like, no wife of mine is going to be mowing the lawn. What if the neighbors see it?
2: But if you want to climb that tree right there and cut those branches down, that would be okay.
1: Yes, and next time we get gas, you don't mind pumping, do you, while I sit in here and scroll TikTok?
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0: things that are creepy.
1: Okay.
0: I guess is the best way to put it. They shouldn't be, but they are. And tell me if you agree with some of these creepy things. You sit in a chair that's still warm from the person who was just sitting in it.
1: No. Hey, this is terrible, but going into the bathroom, the seat is still warm.
0: That's right. I like me a cold toilet seat. It's the only way I can get my mind right. But yeah, if you sit in a chair and somebody's been sitting in it.
1: I know.
0: It's almost like you're enveloped in their, in them. I don't know. It's just, it's odd. How about when you're having a one-on-one conversation and the person you're talking to keeps saying your name? Like,
1: what?
0: If I was to say, so, Casey, fall is ending soon, Casey. And Casey, I was thinking that, is that not creepy or what?
1: That is.
0: Especially if you don't really know the person.
1: Yeah. And I think they think that they're making you comfortable.
0: But they're not. They're making you uncomfortable.
1: Yeah, for sure.
0: What about when your cat or your dog is just staring at the corner of a room? And the first thing I always think about, what do they see? And my cats do this all the time. They'll just sit and they'll stare at a wall.
1: Really?
0: And I'm like, what do they see? Do they see something? They're like looking up in the corner.
1: Oh my gosh.
0: Is there some sort of ghost up
1: there? An apparition.
0: Hanging in the sky? How about a children's lullaby if it's sung a little too slowly? Like, Frerajaka. Frerajaka. Is that not creepy or what?
1: It is creepy.
0: How about playgrounds at night?
1: Oh, yes.
0: Somebody just sitting on a swing set.
1: Yes, or the swing swinging and nobody's in it.
0: That's creepy too. But like a person, like if you were walking up behind them and say you were like 30 yards out, you just saw this person sitting there. And maybe they were wearing like a red flannel shirt and some overalls, dressed up like a Raggedy Ann doll. And they were just slowly swinging. And would you consider walking up on
1: them? No. Oh, no.
0: But you got to get past them, you know, because that's where your destination is. And you're just looking at them. And then slowly their head starts turning.
1: That would be jogging time for me.
0: And they go, Frerajaka. Yeah, I think that's kind of creepy. And these things shouldn't be creepy, but they are kind of creepy. Mascots, you know, the ones with the dead eyes and the fixed smile.
1: Yep.
0: Creepy. People who say my pleasure instead of you're welcome. I think that's kind of creepy.
1: Yeah.
0: Yeah. Hey, man, thanks for picking that up off the floor.
1: My pleasure.
0: What do you mean your pleasure?
1: I'm going to say you like that?
0: They stare at you with their dead eyes and their fixed smile, and they go, And the last thing are feet.
1: Oh.
0: Human feet.
1: Oof. Yeah, I know.
0: And it's true. Feet just look wrong. It's like it's the underdeveloped part of your body. Like the rest of you is kind of developed, but then you look at the feet and they're just not quite right. They just...
1: And what is all
0: they
1: the...
0: They look wrong.
1: Well, what's all the stuff? I just saw this again yesterday, you know, the length of your toes, like if your second one is longer, it means this. Or if it goes like in a slant, all of them even, it means this about you, you know?
0: Okay.
1: It's just so weird.
0: Let me set the scene.
1: Okay.
0: It's nighttime.
1: Yeah.
0: And you're walking through a park. It's like midnight, but you've got to get to the other side because John said he'd meet you there. And you were like, why? And he's like, don't worry about it. It's a surprise. So you're making your way across the park and about 30 yards out, you see this guy wearing a red flannel shirt and some overalls with some crazy red hair just swinging on the swing.
1: Crazy red hair.
0: And you look down a little bit closer and he's not wearing shoes and he's just got his feet and he hasn't trimmed his toenails and they're yellow and you can see him even from 30 yards out. And then his head starts slowly turning as you get closer. And he starts saying,
1: Frerajaka.

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2: Well, hello and welcome to American Country Countdown. Here we are, officially into October. I'm Ryan Fox from the ACC O'Reilly Auto Parts Studio. Thank you so much for spending part of your weekend with us. This hour, we're going to take you inside the world of a reality TV show that has a country connection. Plus, who is Carly Pierce's best friend? She's about to tell you. And what does a certain country icon have in common with Florida-Georgia Line? All will be revealed coming up. But first, let's line him up and count him down. Parker McCollum getting us kicked off this weekend with Killing Me on AC.

Killing Me, number 30, Parker McCollum on American Country Countdown. You got Ryan Fox, and you know what you love to watch on TV, but what about your four-legged friend? Well, new research from Scientific Reports says both humans and dogs love them some TV, and researchers looking into canine television watching habits found that dogs showed heightened interest in programs featuring other dogs, household pets like cats, and wild animals. Interesting, huh? Not sure how dogs feel about countdowns, but I'm hoping we get the dog boat if we don't have it already. Kevin Powers and Shaboozy getting our boat for the number 29 song in the land. Let's move on. American Country Countdown.

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1: A ranch hand in a pinch, man. 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Cause she's a gold digger with a quick trigger. A cast iron skillet swinging lid flipper.

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0: just want my horseback.
1: Cody Johnson up two notches to number 28 with Horseback on American Country Countdown. It's Ryan Fox with all the hits and the stars coast to coast and around the world. And reality TV certainly is a guilty pleasure for a lot of us. Got my hand raised there. And there are a lot of shows that follow the lives of some of our favorites, from the Kardashians to the Real Housewives franchise to Big Brother, and even singing competitions like The Voice and American Idol. But what's it like being around the cameras 24/7? We'll find out from a couple stars who are living it right now. But after you hear from another star who knows a thing or two about that life, Carrie Underwood, Cowboy Casanova, and A.C.

0: Carrie Underwood, Cowboy Casanova, an ACC Extra on American Country Countdown. It's Ryan, and Carrie knows a thing or two about reality shows, having not only been a contestant on American Idol, but also now a judge on that very same show. And there's an increasing number of people who now know what that life is like being on those shows, including the Robertson family of Duck Dynasty fame. And this weekend on the show, we have a couple of members of that family hanging with us, Jep and Jess Robertson. Y'all, welcome to ACC. Your new program is called Jep and Jess Beyond the Bayou, where you've moved from Louisiana to Texas. You're living on a ranch. I got to ask, what's it like having the cameras around 24/7, guys? Is that something you've gotten used to over the years?
1: It's been pretty easy, to be honest with you. I was kind of raised, you know, we filmed all of our duck hunts and stuff in the 80s. And so I've kind of always been around cameras, so they've not really bothered me at all. Yeah. So we took to it right away. And what kind of shocked us was our youngest, Gus, especially in like the first episode, you know, because I was kind of nervous. I was like, he's 10 years old. You know, he may be like, I don't like doing this. But he did absolutely amazing, supernatural. And I was like, well, I guess it just kind of runs in the family. You know, we're supposed to do TV stuff. That's just kind of what we're called to do. And I love doing this because it really shows what I think is kind of the three most important things to us, which is faith, family, community. So
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0: I saw this new album that came out last weekend called Heartland Rock and Roll. Corey Kent, Empty Words, 27, on American Country Countdown. And Ryan Fox. Corey's on tour this weekend with Coetzel in Tulsa, Oklahoma, and Wichita, Kansas. Meanwhile, Chase Matthew is off the road this weekend, but enjoying the first of two songs in our survey this weekend, with this one up three spots, holding it down. American Country Countdown.
1: Number 20.

holding it down. Chase Matthew, number 26 on American Country Countdown. And Ryan Fox. Blessed to have a lot of friends in my life, but with any friendship, there's certainly ups and downs. What country star is dishing on their friendship with this girl? We'll find out after she sings her former ACC number one from 10 years ago. Kelsey Ballerini and Dibs. American Country

0: Kelsey Ballerini with her former ACC number one from March of 2016. It's Dibs on ACC. I'm Ryan Fox, and it's common in country music for stars to hang out with each other and become friends inside the genre. And that's the case for Kelsey and Carly Pierce, as Carly explains here to CBS's Anthony Mason.
1: We met each other. She was 19 and I was 23. And I didn't like her at first because she had a record deal and I didn't. And I was like, who's this girl that's 19 that's already getting a record deal? We are each other's safe place in whatever business you're in. For us, there's a very small amount of people that understand what this is like. And I always feel so seen by her. In my experience, it has been hard for me to find real friends. What I have with her, I don't need anyone else.
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0: Blake Shelton, up two notches to 25 on American Country Countdown. That's a little bit anyway. It's Ryan, and we've traveled all over the 2000s to 2010s, even into the 2020s. Where are we headed this weekend in our ACC time machine? Got a big clue for you after Jason Aldean and his latest, anytime soon, American Country Countdown.
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0: It's Ryan, and yes, every weekend we board our time machine where we give you the clues and you just guess the year we've traveled to. The first was right there, Nate Smith, World on Fire, the most played song of the year. Do you recognize that? That is the theme song for Squid Games, which was the most watched TV show of the year, beating out traditional TV numbers, with the second season bringing in 27 million viewers on Netflix.
3: Mahomes swings it. It's there! Hartman! Jackpot! Kansas City!
0: As you look out your right side window, you see the second overtime game in Super Bowl history taking place. It was also significant because the Kansas City Chiefs went back-to-back, beating the San Francisco 49ers in a real nail-biter by the final of 25-22.
4: It is now official. CNN projects that Donald Trump has been elected president, defeating Vice President Kamala Harris and making a political comeback unlike any in modern American politics.
0: And this was the year Donald Trump was reelected to the White House, making him both the 45th and 47th presidents. So, do you know the year we've traveled to? Nate Smith was busted out in a big way. Everyone was watching Squid Games. Patrick Mahomes and Travis Kelce went back to back. And the 47th president of the United States was elected to office. Well, if you guessed the year was 2024, congratulations, you're correct. You get a pat on the back and a return trip to 2026 on our ACC time machine.
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1: Flatland Cavalry with an ACC next track, new and now. It's Never Coming Back on American Country Countdown. You got Ryan Fox. So what does Garth Brooks, Riley Green, and Zach Topp all have in common with Florida Georgia Line? We're about to tell you at the latest from Luke Bryan and Luke Combs. It's our ACC Heat Seeker, our biggest mover of the week, debuting all the way up at number 23. It's Finders Keepers on American Country Countdown. So

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1: And Ryan, and we all know that FGL is going to be back together on stage very soon. And one of the spots you'll be able to see them is at Stagecoach in California in April. But there are some other country names you should note that'll be part of the festivities, including Garth Brooks, who's going to headline. So will Riley Green and Zach Topp. Willie Nelson, the legend, will be there, along with other names we know and love, like Hardy, Brothers Osborne, Shaboozy, Turnpike Troubadours, too. 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
9: Three last names, and I bet you know them all. Stapleton, Brian, Aldean, all big stars, and they have a connection to our special guest this weekend on American Country Countdown. Hang on, we'll talk to him about it here in the next 15 minutes. Plus, you ever wondered what's on Riley Green's playlist? We'll find out. And what country star says he was heavily influenced by Reba? The answer might surprise you from our ACC O'Reilly Auto Parts studio. But first, back to the countdown. And up three notches this weekend, Megan Maroney and Medicine.

Medicine, Megan Maroney, number 22 on American Country Countdown. You got Ryan Fox, and big congrats to Ella Langley, who has a lot to celebrate as of late. She has a new duet out this weekend with Miranda Lambert called Snakeskin Boots. It's on Miranda's new Crisco album that dropped on Friday. Oh, and there's this little song that she wrote with Miranda that has now dethroned Mariah Carey for the most weeks at number one on Billboard's all-genre Hot 100 chart. Congrats, Ella. Choosing Texas is on American Country Countdown. Just when I-

Hardy, Eric Church, Morgan Wallen, and Tim McGraw. That's MacArthur, number 21 on American Country Countdown. It's Ryan Fox. And one of the perks of being someone on TV, a TV star, is that they swim in the same circles as some of the country stars we all know and love. What is Duck Dynasty's connection to Chris Stapleton, Luke Bryan, and this guy, Jason Aldean? We'll find out from a couple stars of the show after Aldean sings his big number one from 2022, Trouble with a Heartbreak, American Country Countdown.

0: Former ACC number one from 2022, Jason Aldean. That's Trouble with a Heartbreak on American Country Countdown. It's Ryan hanging with Jeff and Jess Robertson from Duck Dynasty this weekend on American Country Countdown. Guys, you got a new show called Jeff and Jess Beyond the Bayou. It airs on Great American Family every Saturday night. It's on the Great American Family streaming service, too. Love this show. You've moved from Louisiana to a ranch in Texas. I noticed that Thomas Rhett's already made an appearance on this show, which is pretty cool. And it begs the question, what country stars over the years have you been drawn to that you've gotten to meet doing these shows?
1: Well, as far as his music, I think I saw him three or four times in Austin was Chris Stapleton. I was like, man, I've never heard somebody's voice. I mean, like, I was like, yeah. That dude is amazing. But I've gotten to hang out with like Luke Bryan and Jason Aldean, you know, great dudes. Got to hunt with those dudes. And
2: I grew up 80s, 90s country. So we grew up a lot different. But
1: I'm like old school. I like maybes
2: and 90s country.
0: I imagine you and Chris could, if you've met, have you met him yet?
1: I haven't. No, okay. I never have.
0: You guys could trade beard care tips, I think.
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0: Russell Dickerson with Worth Your Wild, number 20 on American Country Countdown. It's Ryan, and it's probably worth your while to head over to AmericanCountryCountdown.com. It's where you can find the latest interviews that we've done here on the show. 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Well, Graylin, you're at number 19 this weekend with Water to Wedding on American Country Countdown.
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0: Braylon James up 5 whole spots this weekend to number 19 on American Country Countdown. And his Water to Wedding here with Ryan Fox. And NBC's The Voice this season features some familiar faces like Adam Levine and Kelly Clarkson, but also new faces like Queen Latifah and our own Riley Green. And have you ever wondered what's on Riley's playlist? He's going to reveal it after his former ACC number one with Ella Langley. 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
1: I was all but 22, I think, at the time. I'd been out on the road, lonely at night. And it'd been a while.

me tell you, she was the prettiest thing I'd ever seen in a pair of boots. Well, she walked right up to me, handed me a beer, gave me a look like, let's get out of here. And that's when I realized that she was every cowboy's dream come true.

0: Riley Green with Ella Langley, an ACC extra and a former ACC number one from 2024. You look like you love me on American Country Countdown here with Ryan Fox. And Riley is taking over some of the coaching duties on The Voice this season, filling that country chair. And he recently revealed to the host of the show, Carson Daly, what is on his playlist.
1: Well, I grew up in the burnt CD era. You know, I had a sister that was 10 years older than me, so she was like Sublime and Weezer, and my mom was like Marshall Tucker Band, and the Mamas and the Papas, and Pops loved the band, and, you know, Eric Clapton, stuff like that. So I had a lot of influences, but I really like the Red Clay Strays, a new bunch out of Alabama, super talented.
2: Love that. They're getting a lot of attention now.
1: Isn't it cool to see that?
2: They needed that, man. They've been so good for so long.
1: Those grassroots bands now kind of have an opportunity to be mainstream. Yeah. It's cool to see him win. There's a guy now, Stephen Wilson Jr. I don't know if you heard much of his stuff. But
3: great guitar player, right?
1: Great guitar player, yeah. And plays the old gut string, you know. It's a Willie Nelson sounding guitar. And yeah, I listened to a lot of music growing up. American Country
0: Countdown. $5,000. 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

0: KCC Next Track, new and now from Chris Young. I Didn't Come Here to Leave on American Country Countdown. And Ryan Fox. And I think for the most part, most of us are pretty smart, right? Well, believe it or not, one in three of us are unable to do this. And I'm going to tell you what it is in our ACC Inside America in two songs. First, though, John Party and Boots Off, American Country Countdown.
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0: Bobby Keane, Made in America, an ACC extra on American Country Countdown. It's Ryan, and that song's going to play a big part in this weekend's
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0: All right, according to the Annenberg Public Policy Center, one in three Americans, believe it or not, cannot name the three branches of U.S. government. I paid attention in U.S. history in school, and I can fairly comfortably say these are the legislative, executive, and judicial, right? Also, according to this new study, freedom of speech is the only First Amendment right a majority of Americans can name. And in fact, one in four U.S. adults mistakenly think the right to bear arms is a First Amendment right, when in fact, say it with me, to the Second Amendment. On bonus question, which president is on the U.S. $1 bill? That's George Washington, right? How about the 20? That is Andrew Jackson. And finally, who's on the $100 U.S. bill? That's Benjamin Franklin. And I know all this because before I had kids, I had Franklins, and now all I have are Washingtons. Struggle is real. And that's this weekend's ACC Inside America.
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Jelly Roll up one spot to 17 on American Country Countdown. It's Hands Up. It's Ryan. And do you have a mentor in your life that helped shape who you are today? I think most of us can name at least one person. And a country star is revealing the country music mentor that helped shape his life and career. 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
15: 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I'm Ryan Fox, and since it's now finally October, we can officially talk Halloween, and we're going to do that with our special guest this weekend from Duck Dynasty and the new show Jep and Jess Beyond the Bayou, Jep and Jessica Robertson. That's here in the next 15 minutes, plus Tucker Wetmore's message for his fans, and is Keith Urban packing up, heading out? You're about to find out. Meanwhile, back to the countdown, and Luke Combs, Rethink Some Things, American Country Countdown.
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